0: 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Crush It tastes like
1: victory. Northwest at 20 near midnight, low 13. For the Prince Albert region, tonight mainly cloudy with a 60% chance of showers and the risk of a thunderstorm, wind becoming light, low 15. Tomorrow, a mix of sun and cloud with a 60% chance of showers in the afternoon and the risk of a thunderstorm. High 25. Saturday night, partly cloudy, 60% chance of showers in the evening and after midnight with the risk of a thunderstorm, low 14. And for both regions, Sunday, sunny, high 24.
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0: Jess Moskaluk, Last Rodeo on CJWW, starting off a Friday edition of Call for Country. Jackson along with you tonight. 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We'll go over to the phone lines first here on a Friday edition. Hi there, Call for Country. What would you like to hear tonight?
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0: 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We'll get the Last Saskatchewan Pirate on next.
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1: Oh, hi. Could you please play something by the Leanne Rimes?
0: Yes, we can. Let's go with Big Deal, Leanne Rimes, coming up after Morgan Wallen.
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7: This is your Environment Canada weather forecast for Saskatoon and area. Tonight, partly cloudy, 60% chance of showers this evening and risk of a severe thunderstorm. Then clearing before morning, wind becoming light, low 14. Tomorrow, sunny in the morning, then a mix of sun and cloud, slight chance of showers and the risk of a thunderstorm continues. Wind becoming south at 20, high 25. Saturday night, clear, wind south at 20, becoming northwest at 20 near midnight, low 13. For the Prince Albert region, tonight mainly cloudy with a 60% chance of showers and the risk of a thunderstorm. Storm, wind becoming light, low 15. Tomorrow, a mix of sun and cloud with a 60% chance of showers in the afternoon and the risk of a thunderstorm, high 25. Saturday night, partly cloudy, 60% chance of showers in the evening and after midnight with the risk of a thunderstorm, low 14. And for both regions, Sunday, sunny, high 24.
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At 6:30 p.m. Central Standard Time Friday, Environment Canada has issued a tornado warning for South Central Saskatchewan. Extra care and attention should be exercised in and around the following localities: Spiritwood, Debden, Big River Reserve, Meeting Lake and Leask. Environment Canada meteorologists are tracking an area of severe thunderstorms that is possibly producing a tornado. Damaging winds, large hail and locally intense rainfall are also possible. Take cover immediately if threatening weather approaches. Please consult local media for more information.

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1: I'm Les Lazarick in the Saskatoon Media Group newsroom with your news now. Dog attack interrupts SPS investigation into people carrying firearms in a park. Remains of missing jet skier found and drugs and guns bust in Pelican Narrows.
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0: Legendary Country, Alan Jackson, Small Town Southern Man on CJWW. First time today, we head over to the Groundkeeper Lawn Fertilizer text line. Dana's requested National Working Woman's Holiday from Sammy Kershaw. It's on next.
1: Hey there, Derek Jesney here with the Saskatoon Crime Stoppers. Saskatoon Crime Stoppers is a non-profit organization that works with the community in partnership with the public, the media, and the police in a joint commitment to prevent and solve crime in Saskatoon and the province. Saskatoon Crime Stoppers provides the public with the opportunity to anonymously and therefore safely communicate information that they have regarding criminal activity within the community. Our program is entirely funded on community donations and corporate sponsors. If you know of a crime that's been committed, you can leave a tip by calling 1-800-222-8477 or online at our website, saskatooncrimestoppers.com. Tips can be left 24 hours a day, 7 days a week. When submitting a tip, the caller will never be asked to reveal their identity. Once a tip has been submitted, a tip number is provided and the caller's identity is never known to us. We will not ask your name and you can remain anonymous. Information that is provided to Crime Stoppers can help police build cases in Saskatoon and around the province to reduce, prevent, and solve crimes. 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You can also check us out on Instagram and X for updates, active crimes, and photos of suspects that are wanted or need identifying. Saskatoon Crime Stoppers, do your part to stop crime in our community.
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At 6:54 p.m. Central Standard Time Friday, Environment Canada has issued a tornado warning for south-central Saskatchewan. Extra care and attention should be exercised in and around the following localities: Saskatoon, Martensville, Warman, Langham, Arlee, Purdue and Delisle. Environment Canada meteorologists are tracking a severe thunderstorm that is possibly producing a tornado. Damaging winds, large hail and locally intense rainfall are also possible. Take cover immediately if threatening weather approaches. Please consult local media for more information.

0: Tate Shriver's waiting on his headlights on CJWW. Back over on our text lines, powered by Groundkeeper Lawn Fertilizer. One way to get a request on, or you can call. Both are the same number, 306-938-0600. Tori wants to hear Ella Langley, Be Her. We'll get that one on next.
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5: Good evening. I'm Kira Miller with your CJWW News. Although there was some recent uncertainty within the agricultural community, Canadian Western Agribition 2026 will be proceeding in Regina this November. Over the last few weeks, several agricultural tenants of Regina's Real District, where Agribition is held, started receiving notices informing them that Brandt had acquired the buildings they resided in. Yesterday, the Saskatchewan Cattle Association spoke up, stating that these proposed changes are putting the success of Agribition at risk. Today, in a joint news conference between Brandt and Agribition, an announcement was made that will ensure everything is able to run smoothly should construction crews be able to move quickly. Here's Brandt owner Sean Semple.
6: Today I'm pleased to announce that Brandt will construct a new 115,000 square foot structure addition to the International Trade Center. That represents about 37% more space for Agribition than they previously had at the Havana. The building will be a modern, insulated, heated, fully ventilated and equipped structure with utilities that support livestock and major agricultural and other events.
5: He also took some time to clear up rumors, stating that Brandt was never handing Real tenants eviction notices as reported. The cool, wet weather is not only delaying crop development slightly, but is also making spraying and haying operations difficult for producers. The Saskatchewan Agriculture Weekly Crop Report says heavy rainfall resulted in saturated fields with flooding of low-lying areas. The east central region, from Saskatoon to the Manitoba border, received the most rain last week, 165 millimeters in the Kuroki area, with the Marengo area on its heels with 145 millimeters. As of last week, none of the hay crops in the province have been cut, baled, or silaged. However, hay quality varies greatly throughout the province. 28% of hay is excellent in quality, 56% good, 15% fair, and 1% poor. The Saskatoon Police Service says officers responded to an unknown problem yesterday at 5:40 in the morning and found an injured woman when they arrived at Avenue E North and 27th Street West. She was taken to hospital with a non-life-threatening injury, believed to have been caused by a stabbing. Anyone with information is asked to contact police or Crime Stoppers. And the Saskatchewan NDP is renewing their calls for a rural transportation strategy after a bus shuttle service announced they will no longer be moving passengers between Saskatoon and Prince Albert. The announcement came on Monday when Aurora Charter Shuttles released a statement on their website. Within the statement, Aurora talked about their choice to transition to a private charter company only. Aurora Charter Shuttles then stated the change would be effective as of August 31st. The news comes after 7 years of operating both a bus service and a private charter service. Darcy Warrington, NDP NDP critic for highways and infrastructure, is leading the consultations and developments of a rural transportation strategy, including consideration of restoring publicly run bus services. The Saskatchewan Transportation Company reported a ridership of 250,000 people annually and had 253 different stop locations before being shut down in 2017. I'm Kira Miller, CJWW News.
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5: This is your Environment Canada weather forecast for Saskatoon and area. Tonight, partly cloudy, 60% chance of showers this evening and risk of a severe thunderstorm. Then clearing before morning, wind becoming light, low 14. Tomorrow, sunny in the morning, then a mix of sun and cloud, slight chance of showers and the risk of a thunderstorm continues. Wind becoming south at 20, high 25. Saturday night, clear, wind south at 20, becoming northwest at 20 near midnight, low 13. For the Prince Albert region, tonight mainly cloudy with a 60% chance of showers and the risk of a thunderstorm. Storm, wind becoming light, low 15. Tomorrow, a mix of sun and cloud with a 60% chance of showers in the afternoon and the risk of a thunderstorm.

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0: John Party boots off on Country 600 CJWW, a Friday edition of Call for Country rolling along tonight. My name is Jackson. 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We'll start it off on our phone lines. You're on Call for Country. Hi there. What would you like to hear tonight?
1: Yes, this is George. I would like to have Guitar Man. Can you play that for me?
0: Yes, we can, George. We'll get Elvis on for you next, and Guitar Man.
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0: Lori Morgan, Half Enough on CJWW. We're going to go back to our Groundkeeper Lawn Fertilizer text line here quickly. We got a Megan Maroney request from Pam wanting to hear Beautiful Things. We'll get Megan Maroney on next.
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7: This is your Environment Canada weather forecast for Saskatoon and area. Tonight, partly cloudy, 60% chance of showers this evening, and risk of a severe thunderstorm. Then, clearing before morning, wind becoming light, low 14. Tomorrow, sunny in the morning, then a mix of sun and cloud, slight chance of showers, and the risk of a thunderstorm continues. Wind becoming south at 20, high 25. Saturday night, clear. Wind south at 20, becoming northwest at 20 near midnight, low 13. For the Prince Albert region, tonight mainly cloudy, with a 60% chance of showers, and the risk of a thunderstorm. Wind becoming light, low 15. Tomorrow, a mix of sun and cloud with a 60% chance of showers in the afternoon and the risk of a thunderstorm. High 25. Saturday night, partly cloudy, 60% chance of showers in the evening and after midnight with the risk of a thunderstorm, low 14. And for both regions, Sunday, sunny, high 24.
8: At 7:25 p.m. Central Standard Time Friday, Environment Canada has updated a tornado warning for south-central Saskatchewan. Extra care and attention should be exercised. The following localities are included in the warning: Aberdeen, Alvina, Waka, Benda, Bruno, Kelansi, Viscount, Martinsville, Warman, Langham, Erla, Perdue, and Delisle. Environment Canada meteorologists are tracking a severe thunderstorm that is possibly producing a tornado. Damaging winds, large hail, and locally intense rainfall are also possible. Take cover immediately threatening weather approaches. Please consult local media for more information.

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1: I'm Les Lazarick in the Saskatoon Media Group newsroom with your news now. Dog attack interrupts SPS investigation into people carrying firearms in a park. Remains of missing jet skier found and drugs and guns bust in Pelican Narrows.
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At 7:39 p.m. Central Standard Time Friday, Environment Canada has issued a tornado warning for South Central Saskatchewan. Extra care and attention should be exercised in and around the following localities: Spiritwood, Debden, Big River Reserve, Meeting Lake and Leask. Environment Canada meteorologists are tracking a severe thunderstorm that is possibly producing a tornado. Damaging winds, large hail and locally intense rainfall are also possible. Take cover immediately if threatening weather approaches. Please consult local media for more information.

0: be country. Let your boys be country. That's Jason Aldean on CJWW. We're going to go back to our phone lines here, 306-938-0600, to get a request on tonight. Hi there, call for country. What would you like to hear? Whoops.
1: Coal Miner Daughter by Loretta Lynn.
0: Sorry about that. No, we caught that. We'll get Coal Miner Daughter on for you, Loretta Lynn, next on Call for Country.
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0: Hi there, Call for Country. What would you like to hear tonight?
1: I love you guys. My name is Debbie. And can you play Dolly Parton's Coat of Many Colors?
0: Yes, we can. Dolly Parton, Coat of Many Colors, coming right up.
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11: This is your Environment Canada weather forecast for Saskatoon and area. Tonight, partly cloudy, 60% chance of showers this evening and risk of a severe thunderstorm. Then clearing before morning, wind becoming light, low 14. Tomorrow, sunny in the morning, then a mix of sun and cloud, slight chance of showers and the risk of a thunderstorm continues. Wind becoming south at 20, high 25. Saturday night, clear, wind south at 20, becoming northwest at 20 near midnight, low 13. For the Prince Albert region, tonight mainly cloudy with a 60% chance of showers and the risk of a thunderstorm, wind becoming light, low 15. Tomorrow, a mix of sun and cloud with a 60% chance of showers in the afternoon and the risk of a thunderstorm, high 25. Saturday night, partly cloudy, 60% chance of showers in the evening and after midnight with the risk of a thunderstorm, low 14. And for both regions, Sunday, sunny, high 24.
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0: from the CJWW Newsroom, bringing you Saskatchewan's news first. Here's what's happening.
1: Good evening. I'm Kira Miller with your CJWW News. The Saskatchewan Police Service believes remains found Thursday are that of a missing jet skier. They are waiting on dental record confirmation, but say they've contacted the family of 32-year-old Aiden Vargas Salvador, a Mexican tourist who was on a jet ski on June 21st and got into trouble at the Weir in Saskatoon. A deceased male was located in the RM of Corman Park near the Clarkborough Ferry yesterday. The safety boom that usually is in place before the Weir had been damaged after the water rose, as did the flows, significantly when the spillway at Gardner Dam was opened. The safety boom is now back in place. When it comes to crop damage accrued throughout the province last week, producers are reporting that flooding was the main culprit. The Saskatchewan Agriculture Weekly Crop Report says heavy rainfall resulted in saturated fields with flooding of low-lying areas. Cropland topsoil moisture is now at 36% surplus, 63% adequate, and 1% short across the province. Although some crop development has been delayed due to the weather, the report says most crop types remain near normal development stages. Three-quarters of fall cereal crops and perennial forages are rated at normal development, with the remainder behind. Two-thirds of pulse crops and annual forages are considered normal, while the remainder are behind. And around one-half of oil seed and spring cereal crops are at a normal stage of development, with the other half being behind normal stages for this time of year. The Peter Ballantyne Cree Nation has given the green light to Denison Mines and dropped the court challenge over the Wheeler River Project, a uranium mining project in northern Saskatchewan. In a news release, PBCN said their concerns over potential impacts to their traditional territory from the project have been addressed. Subsequently,

0: Introducing the new Crush It Hard Iced Tea from the makers of Provincial Vodka. Crush It tastes like
1: victory. And a time to socialize with their peers. And we have participants from different species that all work together and get to meet up, and it's a great time.
2: The four-day showcase kicked off Thursday with the Light Horse Show. Light horse performance classes went in the morning, and Gymkhana class events such as keyhole and barrel races went in the afternoon. Today was Animal Moving Day ahead of the sheep and beef shows on Saturday and Sunday. Saturday afternoon features a team grooming event. Beef showmanship begins at 9 a.m. Sunday, followed by the beef female show, and the steer show starts at 10 a.m. on Monday. I'm Kira Miller, CJWW News.
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2: This is your Environment Canada weather forecast for Saskatoon and area. Tonight, partly cloudy, 60% chance of showers this evening and risk of a severe thunderstorm. Then clearing before morning, wind becoming light, low 14. Tomorrow, sunny in the morning, then a mix of sun and cloud, slight chance of showers and the risk of a thunderstorm continues. Wind becoming south at 20, high 25. Saturday night, clear, wind south at 20, becoming northwest at 20 near midnight, low 13. For the Prince Albert region, tonight mainly cloudy with a 60% chance of showers and the risk of a thunderstorm. Storm, wind becoming light, low 15. Tomorrow, a mix of sun and cloud with a 60% chance of showers in the afternoon and the risk of a thunderstorm, high 25. Saturday night, partly cloudy, 60% chance of showers in the evening and after midnight with the risk of a thunderstorm, low 14. And for both regions, Sunday, sunny, high 24.
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0: The Recklaws, Dean Brody, teaming up for Hometown Heroes on CJWW. Jackson along with you tonight. 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

0: Georgia, Carol and Don Johnson on CJWW. 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Brad's requested Cody Johnson, The Fall. We'll get that one on next.
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7: This is your Environment Canada weather forecast for Saskatoon and area. Tonight, partly cloudy, 60% chance of showers this evening and risk of a severe thunderstorm. Then clearing before morning, wind becoming light, low 14. Tomorrow, sunny in the morning, then a mix of sun and cloud, slight chance of showers and the risk of a thunderstorm continues. Wind becoming south at 20, high 25. Saturday night, clear, wind south at 20, becoming northwest at 20 near midnight, low 13. For the Prince Albert region, tonight mainly cloudy with a 60% chance of showers and the risk of a thunderstorm, wind becoming light, low 15. Tomorrow, a mix of sun and cloud with a 60% chance of showers in the afternoon and the risk of a thunderstorm, high 25. Saturday night, partly cloudy, 60% chance of showers in the evening and after midnight with the risk of a thunderstorm, low 14. And for both regions, Sunday, sunny, high 24.
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Hearts are going to roll. That's Hal Ketchum on CJWW. Back over to our text lines once again. Rachel's requesting some Lady A. Need You Now here on Call for Country on CJWW.

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0: McPhee Smoke on CJWW. Hi there, Call for Country. What would you like to hear tonight?
1: Oh, hi. My name is Mary. I would like you to play Please Don't Tell Me How the Story Ends.
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0: 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That is Lisa Mowen on CJWW. And one more request to get to here tonight on Call for Country. It'll be from our Groundkeeper Lawn Fertilizer text line from Cheryl requesting Dean Brody, A Man Without a Woman. We'll get it on next.
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7: This is your Environment Canada weather forecast for Saskatoon and area. Tonight, partly cloudy, 60% chance of showers this evening, and risk of a severe thunderstorm. Then, clearing before morning, wind becoming light. Low 14. Tomorrow, sunny in the morning, then a mix of sun and cloud, slight chance of showers, and the risk of a thunderstorm continues. Wind becoming south at 20, high 25. Saturday night, clear. Wind south at 20, becoming northwest at 20 near midnight, low 13. For the Prince Albert region, tonight mainly cloudy with a 60% chance of showers and the risk of a thunderstorm. Wind becoming light, low 15. Tomorrow, a mix of sun and cloud with a 60% chance of showers in the afternoon and the risk of a thunderstorm. High 25. Saturday night, partly cloudy, 60% chance of showers in the evening and after midnight with the risk of a thunderstorm, low 14. And for both regions, Sunday, sunny, high 24.
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0: from the CJWW Newsroom, bringing you Saskatchewan's news first. Here's what's happening.
1: Good evening. I'm Kira Miller with your CJWW News. Although there was some recent uncertainty within the agricultural community, Canadian Western Agribition 2026 will be proceeding in Regina this November. Over the last few weeks, several agricultural tenants of Regina's Real District, where Agribition is held, started receiving notices informing them that Brandt had acquired the buildings they resided in. Yesterday, the Saskatchewan Cattle Association spoke up, stating that these proposed changes are putting the success of Agribition at risk. Today, in a joint news conference between Brandt and Agribition, an announcement was made that will ensure everything is able to run smoothly should construction crews be able to move quickly. Here's Brandt owner Sean Semple.
2: Today I'm pleased to announce that Brandt will construct a new 115,000 square foot structure addition to the International Trade Center. That represents about 37% more space for Agribition than they previously had at the Havana. The building will be a modern, insulated, heated, fully ventilated and equipped structure with utilities that support livestock and major agricultural and other events.
1: He also took some time to clear up rumors, stating that Brandt was never handing Real tenants eviction notices as reported. The cool, wet weather is not only delaying crop development slightly, but is also making spraying and haying operations difficult for producers. The Saskatchewan Agriculture Weekly Crop Report says heavy rainfall resulted in saturated fields with flooding of low-lying areas. The East Central region, from Saskatoon to the Manitoba border, received the most rain last week, 165 millimeters in the Kuroki area, with the Marengo area on its heels with 145 millimeters. As of last week, none of the hay crops in the province have been cut, baled, or silaged. However, hay quality varies greatly throughout the province. 28% of hay is excellent in quality, 56% good, 15% fair, and 1% poor. The Saskatoon Police Service says officers responded to an unknown problem yesterday at 5:40 in the morning and found an injured woman when they arrived at Avenue E North and 27th Street West. She was taken to hospital with a non-life-threatening injury believed to have been caused by a stabbing. Anyone with information is asked to contact police or Crime Stoppers. And the Saskatchewan NDP is renewing their calls for a rural transportation strategy after a bus shuttle service announced they will no longer be moving passengers between Saskatoon and Prince Albert. The announcement came on Monday when Aurora Charter Shuttles released a statement on their website. Within the statement, Aurora talked about their choice to transition to a private charter company only. Aurora Charter Shuttles then stated the change would be effective as of August 31st. The news comes after 7 years of operating both a bus service and a private charter service. Darcy Warrington, NDP critic for highways and infrastructure, is leading the consultations and developments of a rural transportation strategy, including consideration of restoring publicly run bus services. The Saskatchewan Transportation Company reported a ridership of 250,000 people annually and had 253 different stop locations before being shut down in 2017. I'm Kira Miller, CJWW News.
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1: Salute all the people in Saskatchewan and Manitoba. They are being flooded. I saw the aerial view. Everything is flooded. They're evacuating the towns, and all the people are having to pull their furniture out and haul their furniture out. I feel sorry for them. 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
2: Yeah, I'd like to just give a big salute to the city of Saskatoon. 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
7: This is your Environment Canada weather forecast for Saskatoon and area. Tonight, partly cloudy, 60% chance of showers this evening, and risk of a severe thunderstorm. Then, clearing before morning, wind becoming light, low 14. Tomorrow, sunny in the morning, then a mix of sun and cloud, slight chance of showers, and the risk of a thunderstorm continues. Wind becoming south at 20, high 25. Saturday night, clear. Wind south at 20, becoming northwest at 20 near midnight, low 13. For the Prince Albert region, tonight mainly cloudy, with a 60% chance of showers, and the risk of a thunderstorm. Wind becoming light, low 15. Tomorrow, a mix of sun and cloud with a 60% chance of showers in the afternoon and the risk of a thunderstorm, high 25. Saturday night, partly cloudy, 60% chance of showers in the evening and after midnight with the risk of a thunderstorm, low 14. And for both regions, Sunday, sunny, high 24.
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0: Hey there, Derek Jesney here with the Saskatoon Crime Stoppers. Saskatoon Crime Stoppers is a non-profit organization that works with the community in partnership with the public, the media, and the police in a joint commitment to prevent and solve crime in Saskatoon and the province. Saskatoon Crime Stoppers provides the public with the opportunity to anonymously and therefore safely communicate information that they have regarding criminal activity within the community. Our program is entirely funded on community donations and corporate sponsors. If you know of a crime that's been committed, you can leave a tip by calling 1-800-222-8477 or online at our website, saskatooncrimestoppers.com. Tips can be left 24 hours a day, 7 days a week. When submitting a tip, the caller will never be asked to reveal their identity. Once a tip has been submitted, a tip number is provided and the caller's identity is never known to us. We will not ask your name and you can remain anonymous. Information that is provided to Crime Stoppers can help police build cases in Saskatoon and around the province to reduce, prevent, and solve crimes. Please visit our website for more information. You can also check us out on Instagram and X for updates, active crimes, and photos of suspects that are wanted or need identifying. Saskatoon Crime Stoppers, do your part to stop crime in our community.
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5: This is your Environment Canada weather forecast for Saskatoon and area. Tonight, partly cloudy, 60% chance of showers this evening and risk of a severe thunderstorm. Then clearing before morning, wind becoming light, low 14. Tomorrow, sunny in the morning, then a mix of sun and cloud, slight chance of showers and the risk of a thunderstorm continues. Wind becoming south at 20, high 25. Saturday night, clear, wind south at 20, becoming northwest at 20 near midnight, low 13. For the Prince Albert region, tonight mainly cloudy with a 60% chance of showers and the risk of a thunderstorm, wind becoming light, low 15. Tomorrow, a mix of sun and cloud with a 60% chance of showers in the afternoon and the risk of a thunderstorm, high 25. Saturday night, partly cloudy, 60% chance of showers in the evening and after midnight with the risk of a thunderstorm, low 14. And for both regions, Sunday, sunny, high 24.
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0: the CJWW Newsroom, bringing you Saskatchewan's news first. 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
1: Good evening. I'm Kira Miller with your CJWW News. The Saskatchewan Police Service believes remains found Thursday are that of a missing jet skier. They are waiting on dental record confirmation, but say they've contacted the family of 32-year-old Aiden Vargas Salvador, a Mexican tourist who was on a jet ski on June 21st and got into trouble at the Weir in Saskatoon. A deceased male was located in the RM of Corman Park near the Clarkborough Ferry yesterday. The safety boom that usually is in place before the Weir had been damaged after the water rose, as did the flows, significantly when the spillway at Gardner Dam was opened. The safety boom is now back in place. When it comes to crop damage accrued throughout the province last week, producers are reporting that flooding was the main culprit. The Saskatchewan Agriculture Weekly Crop Report says heavy rainfall resulted in saturated fields with flooding of low-lying areas. Cropland topsoil moisture is now at 36% surplus, 63% adequate, and 1% short across the province. Although some crop development has been delayed due to the weather, the report says most crop types remain near normal development stages. Three-quarters of fall cereal crops and perennial forages are rated at normal development, with the remainder behind. Two-thirds of pulse crops and annual forages are considered normal, while the remainder are behind. And around one-half of oil seed and spring cereal crops are at a normal stage of development, with the other half being behind normal stages for this time of year. The Peter Ballantyne Cree Nation has given the green light to Denison Mines and dropped the court challenge over the Wheeler River Project, a uranium mining project in northern Saskatchewan. In a news release, PBCN said their concerns over potential impacts to their traditional territory from the project have been addressed. Subsequently, PBCN has provided its consent and support for the project. The terms of the agreement are confidential, but PBCN said it includes funding to launch a community-based environmental monitoring program that would be owned and run by the nation, rather than administered by the company or the province. Chief Peter Beattie said the agreement strengthens the nation's role in decisions affecting its territory. The nation also noted that it'll have a role in overseeing the project, which is a position the nation has sought for years. And the next generation of leaders in agriculture is gathering at Prairieland Park in Saskatoon this weekend for the 2026 Junior Ag Showcase. Agriculture manager Leanne Hurlbert says the event highlights the talent and dedication of young 4-H members from Saskatoon and northwestern Saskatchewan who look forward to this showcase all year.
2: This is kind of the culmination of their hard work over the year with their 4-H projects and a time to socialize with their peers. Participants from different species that all work together and get to meet up, and it's a great time.
1: The 4-day showcase kicked off Thursday with the Light Horse Show. Light horse performance classes went in the morning, and gymkhana class events such as keyhole and barrel races went in the afternoon. Today was animal

0: Introducing the new Crush It Hard Iced Tea from the makers of Provincial Vodka. Crush It tastes like
1: victory. In becoming light, low 15. Tomorrow, a mix of sun and cloud with a 60% chance of showers in the afternoon and the risk of a thunderstorm. High 25. Saturday night, partly cloudy, 60% chance of showers in the evening and after midnight with the risk of a thunderstorm, low 14. And for both regions, Sunday, sunny, high 24.
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0: Catch us on the road, scan the QR code, and take a selfie with the trailer for your chance to win. Here's hoping you're one of the 60 lucky people that will be in for the final draw with the trailer and everything inside worth over $40,000. Because remember, if you want to be a baller, you've got to win the Summer Hauler.
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1: The past comes to life at the Dukabor Dugout House near Blaine Lake. 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
6: This is your Environment Canada weather forecast for Saskatoon and area. Tonight, partly cloudy, 60% chance of showers this evening and risk of a severe thunderstorm. Then clearing before morning, wind becoming light, low 14. Tomorrow, sunny in the morning, then a mix of sun and cloud, slight chance of showers and the risk of a thunderstorm continues. Wind becoming south at 20, high 25. Saturday night, clear, wind south at 20, becoming northwest at 20 near midnight, low 13. For the Prince Albert region, tonight mainly cloudy with a 60% chance of showers and the risk of a thunderstorm. Wind becoming light, low 15. Tomorrow, a mix of sun and cloud with a 60% chance of showers in the afternoon and the risk of a thunderstorm. High 25. Saturday night, partly cloudy, 60% chance of showers in the evening and after midnight with the risk of a thunderstorm, low 14. And for both regions, Sunday, sunny, high 24.
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Smell that? It's that legendary new song scent. Playing tomorrow's legends today. CJWW.

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1: Salute all the people in Saskatchewan and Manitoba. They are being flooded. 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I feel sorry for them. 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
2: Yeah, I'd like to just give a big salute to the city of Saskatoon. 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Looks great.
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8: This is your Environment Canada weather forecast for Saskatoon and area. Tonight, partly cloudy, 60% chance of showers this evening, and risk of a severe thunderstorm. Then, clearing before morning, wind becoming light, low 14. Tomorrow, sunny in the morning, then a mix of sun and cloud, slight chance of showers, and the risk of a thunderstorm continues. Wind becoming south at 20, high 25. Saturday night, clear. Wind south at 20, becoming northwest at 20 near midnight, low 13. For the Prince Albert region, tonight mainly cloudy with a 60% chance of showers and the risk of a thunderstorm, wind becoming light, low 15. Tomorrow, a mix of sun and cloud with a 60% chance of showers in the afternoon and the risk of a thunderstorm, high 25. Saturday night, partly cloudy, 60% chance of showers in the evening and after midnight with the risk of a thunderstorm, low 14. And for both regions, Sunday, sunny, high 24.
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0: from the CJWW Newsroom, bringing you Saskatchewan's news first. Here's what's happening.
1: Good evening. I'm Kira Miller with your CJWW News. Although there was some recent uncertainty within the agricultural community, Canadian Western Agribition 2026 will be proceeding in Regina this November. Over the last few weeks, several agricultural tenants of Regina's Real District, where Agribition is held, started receiving notices informing them that Brandt had acquired the buildings they resided in. Yesterday, the Saskatchewan Cattle Association spoke up, stating that these proposed changes are putting the success of Agribition at risk. Today, in a joint news conference between Brandt and Agribition, an announcement was made that will ensure everything is able to run smoothly should construction crews be able to move quickly. Here's Brandt owner Sean Semple.
2: Today I'm pleased to announce that Brandt will construct a new 115,000 square foot structure addition to the International Trade Center. That represents about 37% more space for Agribition than they previously had at the Havana. The building will be a modern, insulated, heated, fully ventilated and equipped structure with utilities that support livestock and major agricultural and other events.
1: He also took some time to clear up rumors, stating that Brandt was never handing Real tenants eviction notices as reported. The cool, wet weather is not only delaying crop development slightly, but is also making spraying and haying operations difficult for producers. The Saskatchewan Agriculture Weekly Crop Report says heavy rainfall resulted in saturated fields with flooding of low-lying areas. The east central region, from Saskatoon to the Manitoba border, received the most rain last week, 165 millimeters in the Kuroki area, with the Marengo area on its heels with 145 millimeters. As of last week, none of the hay crops in the province have been cut, baled, or silaged. However, hay quality varies greatly throughout the province. 28% of hay is excellent in quality, 56% good, 15% fair, and 1% poor. The Saskatoon Police Service says officers responded to an unknown problem yesterday at 5:40 in the morning and found an injured woman when they arrived at Avenue E North and 27th Street West. She was taken to hospital with a non-life-threatening injury believed to have been caused by a stabbing. Anyone with information is asked to contact police or Crime Stoppers. And the Saskatchewan NDP is renewing their calls for a rural transportation strategy after a bus shuttle service announced they will no longer be moving passengers between Saskatoon and Prince Albert. The announcement came on Monday when Aurora Charter Shuttles released a statement on their website. Within the statement, Aurora talked about their choice to transition to a private charter company only. Aurora Charter Shuttles then stated the change would be effective as of August 31st. The news comes after 7 years of operating both a bus service and a private charter service. Darcy Warrington, NDP critic for highways and infrastructure, is leading the consultations and developments of a rural transportation strategy, including consideration of restoring publicly run bus services. The Saskatchewan Transportation Company reported a ridership of 250,000 people annually and had 253 different stop locations before being shut down in 2017. I'm Kira Miller, CJWW News.
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1: This is your Environment Canada weather forecast for Saskatoon and area. Tonight, partly cloudy, 60% chance of showers this evening and risk of a severe thunderstorm. Then clearing before morning, wind becoming light, low 14. Tomorrow, sunny in the morning, then a mix of sun and cloud, slight chance of showers and the risk of a thunderstorm continues. Wind becoming south at 20, high 25. Saturday night, clear, wind south at 20, becoming northwest at 20 near midnight, low 13. For the Prince Albert region, tonight mainly cloudy with a 60% chance of showers and the risk of a thunderstorm. Storm, wind becoming light, low 15. Tomorrow, a mix of sun and cloud with a 60% chance of showers in the afternoon and the risk of a thunderstorm, high 5. Saturday night, partly cloudy, 60% chance of showers in the evening and after midnight with the risk of a thunderstorm, low 14. And for both regions, Sunday, sunny, high 24.
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9: This is your Environment Canada weather forecast for Saskatoon and area. Tonight, partly cloudy, 60% chance of showers this evening, and risk of a severe thunderstorm. Then, clearing before morning, wind becoming light, low 14. Tomorrow, sunny in the morning, then a mix of sun and cloud, slight chance of showers, and the risk of a thunderstorm continues. Wind becoming south at 20, high 25. Saturday night, clear. Wind south at 20, becoming northwest at 20 near midnight, low 13. For the Prince Albert region, tonight mainly cloudy, with a 60% chance of showers, and the risk of a thunderstorm. Wind becoming light, low 15. Tomorrow, a mix of sun and cloud with a 60% chance of showers in the afternoon and the risk of a thunderstorm. High 25. Saturday night, partly cloudy, 60% chance of showers in the evening and after midnight with the risk of a thunderstorm, low 14. And for both regions, Sunday, sunny, high 24.
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9: This is your Environment Canada weather forecast for Saskatoon and area. Tonight, partly cloudy, 60% chance of showers this evening, and risk of a severe thunderstorm. Then, clearing before morning, wind becoming light, low 14. Tomorrow, sunny in the morning, then a mix of sun and cloud, slight chance of showers, and the risk of a thunderstorm continues. Wind becoming south at 20, high 25. Saturday night, clear, wind south at 20, becoming northwest at 20 near midnight, low 13. For the Prince Albert region, tonight mainly cloudy, with a 60% chance of showers, and the risk of a thunderstorm. Storm, wind becoming light, low 15. Tomorrow, a mix of sun and cloud with a 60% chance of showers in the afternoon and the risk of a thunderstorm, high 25. Saturday night, partly cloudy, 60% chance of showers in the evening and after midnight with the risk of a thunderstorm, low 14. And for both regions, Sunday, sunny, high 24.
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playing the music according to your votes. 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
4: Here is your overnight weather from Environment Canada for Saskatoon and areas. Saturday, sunny in the morning, then a mix of sun and cloud with a very slight chance of showers and the risk of a thunderstorm in the afternoon. Wind becoming south 20 kilometers an hour and a high of 25. Saturday night, clear, wind south 20 kilometers an hour, becoming northwest 20 near midnight and a low of 13. For the Prince Albert region, Saturday a mix of sun and cloud, 60% chance of showers in the afternoon and the risk of a thunderstorm, high of 25. Saturday night, partly cloudy, 60% chance of showers in the evening and after midnight with the risk of a thunderstorm, low of 14. And for both regions on Sunday, sunny, high of 24.
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0: Haven't got enough of all your favorites? All Night Country continues after this on Country 600 CJWW. 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

0: Saskatoon.com. Here is your overnight weather from Environment Canada for Saskatoon and areas. Saturday, sunny in the morning, then a mix of sun and cloud with a very slight chance of showers and the risk of a thunderstorm in the afternoon. Wind becoming south 20 kilometers an hour and a high of 25. Saturday night, clear, wind south 20 kilometers an hour, becoming northwest 20 near midnight and a low of 13. For the Prince Albert region, Saturday a mix of sun and cloud, 60% chance of showers in the afternoon and the risk of a thunderstorm, high of 25. Saturday night, partly cloudy, 60% chance of showers in the evening and after midnight with the risk of a thunderstorm, low of 14. And for both regions on Sunday, sunny, high of 24.
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0: 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It's All Night Country. 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
7: Here is your overnight weather from Environment Canada for Saskatoon and areas. Saturday, sunny in the morning, then a mix of sun and cloud with a very slight chance of showers and the risk of a thunderstorm in the afternoon. Wind becoming south 20 kilometers an hour and a high of 25. Saturday night, clear, wind south 20 kilometers an hour, becoming northwest 20 near midnight and a low of 13. For the Prince Albert region, Saturday, a mix of sun and cloud, 60% chance of showers in the afternoon and the risk of a thunderstorm, high of 25. Saturday night, partly cloudy, 60% chance of showers in the evening and after midnight with the risk of a thunderstorm, low of 14. And for both regions on Sunday, sunny, high of 24.
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11: Here is your overnight weather from Environment Canada for Saskatoon and areas. Saturday, sunny in the morning, then a mix of sun and cloud with a very slight chance of showers and the risk of a thunderstorm in the afternoon. Wind becoming south 20 kilometers an hour and a high of 25. Saturday night, clear, wind south 20 kilometers an hour, becoming northwest 20 near midnight and a low of 13. For the Prince Albert region, Saturday a mix of sun and cloud, 60% chance of showers in the afternoon and the risk of a thunderstorm, high of 25. Saturday night, partly cloudy, 60% chance of showers in the evening and after midnight with the risk of a thunderstorm, low of 14. And for both regions on Sunday, sunny, high of 24.
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2: 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If you know of a crime that's been committed, you can leave a tip by calling 1-800-222-8477 or online at our website, saskatooncrimestoppers.com. Tips can be left 24 hours a day, 7 days a week. When submitting a tip, the caller will never be asked to reveal their identity. Once a tip has been submitted, a tip number is provided and the caller's identity is never known to us. We will not ask your name and you can remain anonymous. Information that is provided to Crime Stoppers can help police build cases in Saskatoon and around the province to reduce, prevent, and solve crimes. Please visit our website for more information. You can also check us out on Instagram and X for updates, active crimes, and photos of suspects that are wanted or need identifying. Saskatoon Crime Stoppers, do your part to stop crime in our community.
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6: Here's your overnight weather from Environment Canada for Saskatoon and areas. Saturday, sunny in the morning, then a mix of sun and cloud with a very slight chance of showers and the risk of a thunderstorm in the afternoon. Wind becoming south 20 kilometers an hour and a high of 25. Saturday night, clear, wind south 20 kilometers an hour, becoming northwest 20 near midnight and a low of 13. For the Prince Albert region, Saturday, a mix of sun and cloud, 60% chance of showers in the afternoon and the risk of a thunderstorm, high of 25. Saturday night, partly cloudy, 60% chance of showers in the evening and after midnight with the risk of a thunderstorm, low of 14. And for both regions on Sunday, sunny, high of 24.
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11: 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Here is your overnight weather from Environment Canada for Saskatoon and areas. Saturday, sunny in the morning, then a mix of sun and cloud with a very slight chance of showers and the risk of a thunderstorm in the afternoon. Wind becoming south 20 kilometers an hour and a high of 25. Saturday night, clear, wind south 20 kilometers an hour, becoming northwest 20 near midnight and a low of 13. For the Prince Albert region, Saturday a mix of sun and clouds, 60% chance of showers in the afternoon and the risk of a thunderstorm, high of 25. Saturday night, partly cloudy, 60% chance of showers in the evening and after midnight with the risk of a thunderstorm, low of 14. And for both regions on Sunday, sunny, high of 24.
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5: Here is your overnight weather from Environment Canada for Saskatoon and areas. Saturday, sunny in the morning, then a mix of sun and cloud with a very slight chance of showers and the risk of a thunderstorm in the afternoon. Wind becoming south 20 kilometers an hour and a high of 25. Saturday night, clear, wind south 20 kilometers an hour, becoming northwest 20 near midnight and a low of 13. For the Prince Albert region, Saturday a mix of sun and cloud, 60% chance of showers in the afternoon and the risk of a thunderstorm, high of 25. Saturday night, partly cloudy, 60% chance of showers in the evening and after midnight with the risk of a thunderstorm, low of 14. And for both regions on Sunday, sunny, high of 24.
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3: 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Saskatoon Crime Stoppers provides the public with the opportunity to anonymously and therefore safely communicate information that they have regarding criminal activity within the community. Our program is entirely funded on community donations and corporate sponsors. If you know of a crime that's been committed, you can leave a tip by calling 1-800-222-8477 or online at our website, saskatooncrimestoppers.com. Tips can be left 24 hours a day, 7 days a week. 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Once a tip has been submitted, a tip number is provided and the caller's identity is never known to us. We will not ask your name and you can remain anonymous. Information that is provided to Crime Stoppers can help police build cases in Saskatoon and around the province to reduce, prevent, and solve crimes. 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Saskatoon Crime Stoppers, do your part to stop crime in our community.
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7: Here's your overnight weather from Environment Canada for Saskatoon and areas. Saturday, sunny in the morning, then a mix of sun and cloud with a very slight chance of showers and the risk of a thunderstorm in the afternoon. Wind becoming south 20 kilometers an hour and a high of 25. Saturday night, clear, wind south 20 kilometers an hour, becoming northwest 20 near midnight and a low of 13. For the Prince Albert region, Saturday a mix of sun and cloud, 60% chance of showers in the afternoon and the risk of a thunderstorm, high of 25. Saturday night, partly cloudy, 60% chance of showers in the evening and after midnight with the risk of a thunderstorm, low of 14. And for both regions on Sunday, sunny, high of 24.
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0: 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All of it. 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
7: Here is your overnight weather from Environment Canada for Saskatoon and areas. Saturday, sunny in the morning, then a mix of sun and cloud with a very slight chance of showers and the risk of a thunderstorm in the afternoon. Wind becoming south 20 kilometers an hour and a high of 25. Saturday night, clear, wind south 20 kilometers an hour, becoming northwest 20 near midnight and a low of 13. For the Prince Albert region, Saturday a mix of sun and cloud, 60% chance of showers in the afternoon and the risk of a thunderstorm, high of 25. Saturday night, partly cloudy, 60% chance of showers in the evening and after midnight with the risk of a thunderstorm, low of 14. And for both regions on Sunday, sunny, high of 24.
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0: Catch us on the road, scan the QR code, and take a selfie with the trailer for your chance to win. Here's hoping you're one of the 60 lucky people that will be in for the final draw with the trailer and everything inside worth over $40,000. Because remember, if you want to be a baller, you've got to win the Summer Hauler.
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7: Here is your overnight weather from Environment Canada for Saskatoon and areas. Saturday, sunny in the morning, then a mix of sun and cloud with a very slight chance of showers and the risk of a thunderstorm in the afternoon. Wind becoming south 20 kilometers an hour and a high of 25. Saturday night, clear, wind south 20 kilometers an hour, becoming northwest 20 near midnight and a low of 13. For the Prince Albert region, Saturday, a mix of sun and cloud, 60% chance of showers in the afternoon and the risk of a thunderstorm, high of 25. Saturday night, partly cloudy, 60% chance of showers in the evening and after midnight with the risk of a thunderstorm, low of 14. And for both regions on Sunday, sunny, high of 24.
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13: Here is your overnight weather from Environment Canada for Saskatoon and areas. Saturday, sunny in the morning, then a mix of sun and cloud with a very slight chance of showers and the risk of a thunderstorm in the afternoon. Wind becoming south 20 kilometers an hour and a high of 25. Saturday night, clear, wind south 20 kilometers an hour, becoming northwest 20 near midnight and a low of 13. For the Prince Albert region, Saturday a mix of sun and clouds, 60% chance of showers in the afternoon and the risk of a thunderstorm, high of 25. Saturday night, partly cloudy, 60% chance of showers in the evening and after midnight with the risk of a thunderstorm, low of 14. And for both regions on Sunday, sunny, high of 24.
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10: Here is your overnight weather from Environment Canada for Saskatoon and areas. Saturday, sunny in the morning, then a mix of sun and cloud with a very slight chance of showers and the risk of a thunderstorm in the afternoon. Wind becoming south 20 kilometers an hour and a high of 25. Saturday night, clear, wind south 20 kilometers an hour, becoming northwest 20 near midnight and a low of 13. For the Prince Albert region, Saturday a mix of sun and cloud, 60% chance of showers in the afternoon and the risk of a thunderstorm, high of 25. Saturday night, partly cloudy, 60% chance of showers in the evening and after midnight with the risk of a thunderstorm, low of 14. And for both regions on Sunday, sunny, high of 24.
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1: That's Teen Brody's Drink Around Country 600 CJWW. It is Ben Brooks joining you today, and of course it happens to be July the 4th. Our friends down south going to be celebrating, maybe losing a finger or two with the fireworks down there today. Gotta be careful with that stuff. Tunes on the way for you this morning. I want to get you Lady A, Patricia Conroy, both coming right up. And this is the last weekend to nominate somebody for our AGI Farmer of the Week. How can you get somebody signed up? We'll talk about it in a few.
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0: It's Patricia Conroy and Keep Me Rocking on Country 600 CJWW. And yeah, we've partnered up with AGI, recognizing all the hardworking farmers that are keeping our communities and our agriculture industry thriving. And coming up on Monday, we are going to be giving away our final Farmer of the Week prize package, which includes tickets to the 2027 Briar in Saskatoon, a $500 AGI swag package, a CJWW 50th anniversary hat and belt buckle, and a personalized framed certificate as well. 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
17: Here's your overnight weather from Environment Canada for Saskatoon and areas. Saturday, sunny in the morning, then a mix of sun and cloud with a very slight chance of showers and the risk of a thunderstorm in the afternoon. Wind becoming south 20 kilometers an hour and a high of 25. Saturday night, clear, wind south 20 kilometers an hour, becoming northwest 20 near midnight and a low of 13. For the Prince Albert region, Saturday a mix of sun and cloud, 60% chance of showers in the afternoon and the risk of a thunderstorm, high of 25. Saturday night, partly cloudy, 60% chance of showers in the evening and after midnight with the risk of a thunderstorm, low of 14. And for both regions on Sunday, sunny, high of 24.

0: Sully Burrows and Put It On Me with Country 600 CJWW. And a huge day today for the Isle of Cross 250 celebrations. Things getting started this morning with yoga at the beach, the Sakitawak Market, sports tournaments, cultural teachings, boat tours, the historical roots of Sakitawak display. You got elder visits, kids carnival, and plenty happening at the cultural village throughout the day. Then this afternoon, a poker rally, square dancing competition, beer gardens, and live music. And coming up tonight, Blackhawk going to be live at the arena from 8 until 2, followed by the drone show at 11 over at the boat launch. So plenty of fun to be had out there in Isle of Cross today. If you're just getting up and moving and wondering when things start happening, 9 o'clock, you can make your way over to the curling rink. And that's when all the festivities are going to start up. But yeah, so much fun happening in Isle of Cross this weekend.
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0: it's Thomas Rhett and Die a Happy Man on CJWW, and he's been keeping busy. He's getting ready to kick off his 2026 Soundtrack to Life tour. That's starting up July the 9th down in Nashville, running right into the fall. He was also part of a pretty special country music moment just a few days ago, joining the All-Star Tribute for Alan Jackson's final concert at Nissan Stadium. And then earlier this year, ESPN tapped him in for a new version of Georgia On My Mind ahead of the Masters, which makes sense because Thomas Rhett is a Georgia guy through and through. So, yeah, between the tour, the tribute stage for Alan Jackson, and the little Masters spotlight, safe to say, guys still been going strong, getting things done out there this year. Pam Tillis and Shania Twain both coming up in just a moment. Happy Saturday morning from CJWW.
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0: That's Luke Combs and Be By You on Country 600 CJWW. We're working our way up to 7 o'clock this morning. We'll have news, weather, agribiz, and sports all on the way. It's 4th of July for our friends down south in America. Big cookouts on the go today, and it's a great day to be a fireworks salesman for sure. I was curious, what's your favorite part about America? That's a tough one to say. I think for me, I'm going to go with Nashville country music. Would you agree with me on that one? I know there's some things that we don't love about America lately, but I think we can all agree that the country music that comes from down south is pretty darn good.
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6: Here is your overnight weather from Environment Canada for Saskatoon and areas. Saturday, sunny in the morning, then a mix of sun and cloud with a very slight chance of showers and the risk of a thunderstorm in the afternoon. Wind becoming south 20 kilometers an hour and a high of 25. Saturday night, clear, wind south 20 kilometers an hour, becoming northwest 20 near midnight and a low of 13. For the Prince Albert region, Saturday a mix of sun and cloud, 60% chance of showers in the afternoon and the risk of a thunderstorm, high of 25. Saturday night, partly cloudy, 60% chance of showers in the evening and after midnight with the risk of a thunderstorm, low of 14. And for both regions on Sunday, sunny, high of 24.
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0: the CJWW Newsroom, bringing you Saskatchewan's news first. Here's what's happening.
1: Good morning. It's 12 degrees at 7 o'clock. I'm Kurt Sanderson, CJWW News. Saskatchewan's largest city had a tornado-warned storm on Friday evening. Social media was rife with photos and videos of a large cloud formation with rotation on the city's north end. The tornado warning extended north, including Aberdeen, Martinsville, Warman, and Langham. There was hail on Saskatoon's north and west side, with Dalmany Road appearing to be covered in slush or snow. Meota and Cochin reported golf ball-sized hail. There was loony to golf ball-sized hail in Middle Lake. Tornado warnings were also issued for Leask, Mistawasis, and Parkside, the RM of Meeting Lake, Meota, and Battleford's Provincial Park, Purdue, Outlook, and Glenside, Turtleford, as well as south of Moose Jaw, and in the southeast, west of Weyburn. Once the storm passed and the clouds cleared, the northern lights came out. The Saskatoon Police Service says on Thursday a deceased male was located in the RM of Corman Park near the Clarkborough Ferry. Police say, pending confirmation of dental records, they have tentatively identified the male as that of 32-year-old Adam Vargas Salvador, a Mexican tourist. Salvador was on a jet ski in the South Saskatchewan River when he got into trouble at the weir, just off Spadina Crescent near the train bridge. The safety boom that is usually in place before the weir had been damaged after the water rose, as did the flows, significantly when the spillway at Gardner Dam was opened to alleviate the buildup at Lake Diefenbaker after the first round of torrential rains in southern Alberta. On June 21st at 4:46 p.m., calls reported a jet ski rider in distress near the weir. His family has been notified. The weir is located about 34 kilometers from the Clarkborough Ferry, where the body was found. A homeowner is in hospital following an early morning house fire on Hazen Street. Fire crews responded just before 2:30 a.m. this morning and found heavy smoke inside the home. The homeowner was able to call 911 and get out safely before firefighters arrived. Crews quickly knocked down the flames on the main floor and used ventilation fans to clear smoke from the structure later. The homeowner was treated for smoke inhalation and taken to hospital. The fire has been put out, and investigators are now working to determine the cause and estimate the damage. A Saskatoon Police Service investigation into people in a park carrying firearms took a turn towards defending themselves against a large and angry dog. According to an SPS news release, officers were called to the 400 block of Avenue T South about 11:30 a.m. yesterday morning. While the SPS members were on the scene looking for anyone with a firearm, a large dog got away from its owner and charged at the officers, lunging and attempting to bite them. Several attempts to de-escalate the situation, including the use of a taser, had no effect as the dog continued to act in an aggressive manner. Finally, one of the officers discharged his service weapon, striking and wounding the dog. Animal control attended the scene and transported the dog for veterinary care. None of the SPS members were injured in the incident, and they continue to investigate the matter of people carrying handguns in the park. Young people in six Saskatchewan communities are being invited to take part in a new free leadership program through the Aboriginal Friendship Centres of Saskatchewan. The six-month Navigating Horizons program is open to anyone between the ages of 12 and 25 in Yorkton, Meadow Lake, LaRonge, Buffalo Narrows, Isle of Crosse, and Fort Capel. It combines online sessions with community activities and includes reward trips to a Rough Riders game in Regina and a youth conference in Victoria, BC. Organizers hope to expand the program to more Saskatchewan communities in the future. Applications are now being accepted until the end of July. You can find a link to the application with this story online.
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1: Environment Canada forecast for Saskatoon and area today: a mix of sun and cloud with a 30% chance of showers, risk of a thunderstorm, fog dissipating this morning, wind becoming south at 20 this afternoon and a high of 27. Tonight, partly cloudy with a 60% chance of showers or thunderstorms. Wind south at 20, becoming light and a low of 11. Sunday, a mix of sun and cloud. Wind becoming northwest at 20, a high of 24. And Monday, sunny with a high of 23. The Prince Albert region today, mainly cloudy with a 30% chance of showers and a risk of a thunderstorm, a high of 24. Tonight, partly cloudy with a 60% chance of showers or thunderstorms, a low of 13 degrees. Sunday, a mix of sun and cloud, wind becoming northwest at 20 and a high of 23. And Monday, sunny with a high of 23 degrees. Here are your current temperatures right now. Spiritwood 9, Rosetown 10, Outlook 13, Kindersley 9, Wynyard 16, Watrous 13 degrees, Regina and Humboldt both at 14, LaRonge 16 degrees, Meadow Lake 8, Melfort 15, Nipawin 17, Hudson Bay 16, Yorkton 17 degrees, Swift Current 13, Moose Jaw 16, Lloydminster it's 13, North Battleford 12, Prince Albert, there's some mist and it's 14, and here in Saskatoon, it's foggy and 12 degrees.
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4: I'm Kira Miller with CJWW's Agribiz. A national cattle group is not shocked by the U.S. deciding not to renew the Canada-U.S.-Mexico Agreement on Trade in its current version. President of the Canadian Cattle Association, Tyler Fulton, says he expected it to happen.
5: The date of July 1st was kind of a nominal date that was connected within the agreement, but really didn't have like specific actions associated with it. So generally speaking, we're now officially in the review period and likewise are having those negotiations, I think, happen. We've definitely had feedback to that effect.
4: He says the deal is a good one for all three countries from an agricultural perspective.
5: And so there's not a great deal of, you know, irritants, especially in agriculture. We know that there are some, in particular, dairy with the U.S., and then the U.S. has some others, with Mexico. But by and large, there's really not a contingent within agriculture that thinks we should, start over. I mean, I think rightly, they want the issues addressed, but the agreement has worked very well for all three countries. And so that's what the Canadian Cattle Association will do, and that is just continue advocating for a full two-way tariff-free trade.
4: One of the things to watch for is how the issue of Canada's supply-managed sectors, and more specifically, our tariff rate quotas and production quotas will be handled, given this is one of the Americans' trade irritants. Fulton believes both sides will reach some form of middle ground on that issue.
5: The U.S. has been very clear, I think, about their desire to address the administration of the TRQs that Canada has and how that process happens. And it's been, conveyed to me that that's not really a renegotiation of sorts. That's something that can get dealt with, through the process of the review. So generally I'm pretty optimistic that we're going to find some common ground on that. I don't think that there's a desire to include any other ag or, other commodity groups or organizations that are impacted, that could be impacted by it. It's generally, I think, something that, that the Americans have made clear, exactly what they want to address. And and I think broadly, through my conversations across different sectors of agriculture, I think that there's a path forward on it.
4: The trade agreement is in effect until 2036. Unless a deal is reached to extend it for another 16 years, all three countries will continue to review it on an annual basis until its expiration date. I'm Kira Miller, CJWW Agribiz.
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1: In sports, the Saskatchewan Rough Riders are back in the win column after defeating the Ottawa Red Blacks. Quarterback Trevor Harris threw for 137 yards to receiver Kashawn Johnson as the Riders outscored Ottawa 27-3 over the second and third quarters to build a commanding lead. The Red Blacks made things interesting with a late touchdown, but Saskatchewan held on for the victory. The win improves the Rough Riders to 3-1 on the season, while Ottawa falls to 0-4, the CFL's only winless team. The Saskatoon Berries and Moose Jaw Miller Express split a doubleheader yesterday, leaving the East Division standings unchanged in the Western Canadian Baseball League. Moose Jaw rallied for a 7-6 walk-off win in the opener before the Berries answered with an 11-9 victory in the nightcap. Saskatoon hit

0: Introducing the new Crush It Hard Iced Tea from the makers of Provincial Vodka. Crush It tastes like
1: victory. Garland earning his 18th save. The series continues today with Shane Bieber getting the start for Toronto. I'm Kurt Sanderson, and that's your sports.
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0: It's Terry Clark, and if I were you on Country 600 CJWW, it's Ben Brooks joining you this morning, and hope you're doing okay out there. Of course, the 4th of July today, we were talking about that before our information update at 7 o'clock here today. And so, with July the 4th, we got to talk about some of the things you could celebrate. We'll go over the list in just a moment here on CJWW.
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0: That's Morgan Griffiths and Just Being Me on Country 600 CJWW. And some things that we could celebrate today. Well, Independence Day for the United States. Of course, from us up here in Canada, it's kind of like watching the neighbors throw the loudest backyard party on the block. Fireworks, flags, cookouts, baseball. And this year especially, it's a big one because it is America's 250th birthday. But a big happy 4th of July to our American friends down there. It's also the International Day of Cooperatives. Yeah, shout out to the co-op. Huge part of prairie life, from grocery stores to fuel. Even credit unions can be thrown into this mix as well, too. Big thank you to all of them for making rural life in Saskatchewan that much better. It is also National Caesar Salad Day today, so there's your excuse to have some garlic breath before noon. Love a good Caesar salad. It's also National Barbecued Spare Ribs Day today. So fire up the smoker, maybe get something going like that. Sidewalk Egg Frying Day today, too. It's all about those scorching summer days where people say it's so hot you can fry an egg on the sidewalk. Well, today would be the day for you to try it. And Alice in Wonderland Day today, tied to the story's origins and the famous boat trip that helped inspire Lewis Carroll's hair. Between the Mad Hatter and Alice, some things you could celebrate on this day today. And there you go, July the 4th. Some things that you could be having a good time with here on CJWW.
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6: Here is your weekend weather from the Saskatoon Media Group Newsroom. The Environment Canada forecast for Saskatoon and area today, a mix of sun and cloud with a 30% chance of showers, risk of a thunderstorm, fog dissipating this morning, wind becoming south at 20 this afternoon and a high of 27, tonight partly cloudy with a 60% chance of showers or thunderstorms, wind south at 20 becoming light and a low of 11, Sunday a mix of sun and cloud, wind becoming northwest at 20, a high of 24, and Monday sunny with a high of 23. The Prince Albert region today, mainly cloudy with a 30% chance of showers and a risk of a thunderstorm, a high of 24. Tonight, partly cloudy with a 60% chance of showers or thunderstorms, a low of 13 degrees. Sunday, a mix of sun and cloud, wind becoming northwest at 20 and a high of 23. And Monday, sunny with a high of 23 degrees. I'm Kurt Sanderson, and that's your weather.
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0: Kenny Chesney and I go back on Country 600 CJWW, and he is right in the heart of his residency at the Sphere right now. He's got a show coming up this evening, another show on July the 8th, July 10th, and 11th. He is going to be down there. So four more shows. I will not be partaking in Kenny Chesney at the Sphere, but man, wouldn't that just be a great concert? Like, all the visuals that I've seen come out of the Sphere are just, it's absolutely incredible. You know, like, you go see something there, you're going to remember that for the rest of your life. So, what do you think? Would it be Kenny Chesney for you? That would be a big bucket list one for me. Hey, I'm Ben Brooks, and it's time for your 411. 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

0: It's the Hunter Brothers in Lost on CJWW, and I'm getting pretty excited for them. This September, the Shaunavon Boys are going to be on the CCMA Awards stage right here in Saskatchewan as the show comes to Sastel Center on September the 19th. And they're part of a stacked all-Canadian first wave of performers. We're talking Tennille Arts, Dean Brody, the James Barker Band, Kelsey Kulick, Jess Moskaluk, The Wrecklaws, and Owen Wrigling, with more still to come. And, with the Hunter Brothers, Jess Moskaluk, Kelsey Kulick, Tennille Arts, all getting set to perform in their home province. That's going to be a special night. And if you ever see the CJWW Flamin Saskatchewan Summer Hauler out there in and around Saskatchewan, well, make sure that you stop on by and ask about how you could win some of the best seats in the house for that award show. It's going to be a good one, and we can't wait to present it to you. The CCMA Awards Show, September the 19th. Can't wait.
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1: 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CJWW.

0: That's Megan Maroney and Beautiful Things on Country 600 CJWW. And that is all the time I got for you today. But don't worry, you're in good hands. As coming up, Kendra will be taking over the rest of your Saturday today. Get those birthdays and those anniversaries in here this morning. And then we get set for an old-time dance party coming up a little later on this evening. Jackson Emery taking over the keys today. By the way, if you love the old-time dance party, we just put it up on Friday morning, the walk down memory lane with Ori Cattle, and a look back at Steve T, who used to do the old-time dance party. If you're a long-time listener, you'll remember that name. And we also showcased a horse race that he did over at Marquess Downs, because that was his big thing, right? He'd call the horses and then run all the way back to the station and try and make it for the old-time dance party, which sometimes just didn't happen according to plan. The video explains more. Check that out today. And I'll catch back up with you tomorrow afternoon with the Legendary Country Classic Show. So until then, I'm Ben Brooks. Have a good one and a wonderful weekend from CJWW. Hey, I'm Ben Brooks, and it's time for your 411. 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

0: from the CJWW Newsroom, bringing you Saskatchewan's news first. Here's what's happening.
1: Good morning. It's 13 degrees at 8 o'clock. I'm Kurt Sanderson, CJWW News. A homeowner is in hospital following an early morning house fire on Hazen Street. Fire crews responded just before 2:30 a.m. this morning and found heavy smoke inside the home. The homeowner was able to call 911 and get out safely before firefighters arrived. Crews quickly knocked down the flames on the main floor and used ventilation fans to clear smoke from the structure later. The homeowner was treated for smoke inhalation and taken to hospital. The fire has been put out, and investigators are now working to determine the cause and estimate the damage. Saskatchewan's largest city had a tornado-warned storm on Friday evening. Social media was rife with photos and videos of a large cloud formation with rotation on the city's north end. The tornado warning extended north, including Aberdeen, Martinsville, Warman, and Langham. There was hail on Saskatoon's north and west side, with Dalmany Road appearing to be covered in slush or snow. Meota and Cochin reported golf ball-sized hail. There was loony to golf ball-sized hail in Middle Lake. Tornado warnings were also issued for Leask, Mistawasis, and Parkside. The RM of Meeting Lake, Meota, and Battleford's Provincial Park, Purdue, Outlook, and Glenside, Turtleford, as well as south of Moose Jaw, and in the southeast, west of Weyburn. Once the storm passed and the clouds cleared, the northern lights came out. The Saskatoon Police Service says on Thursday a deceased male was located in the RM of Corman Park near the Clarkborough Ferry. Police say, pending confirmation of dental records, they have tentatively identified the male as that of 32-year-old Adam Vargas Salvador, a Mexican tourist. Salvador was on a jet ski in the South Saskatchewan River when he got into trouble at the weir, just off Spadina Crescent near the train bridge. The safety boom that is usually in place before the weir had been damaged after the water rose, as did the flows, significantly when the spillway at Gardner Dam was opened to alleviate the buildup at Lake Diefenbaker after the first round of torrential rains in southern Alberta. On June 21st at 4:46 p.m., calls reported a jet ski rider in distress near the weir. His family has been notified. The weir is located about 34 kilometers from the Clarkborough Ferry, where the body was found. A Saskatoon Police Service investigation into people in a park carrying firearms took a turn towards defending themselves against a large and angry dog. According to an SPS news release, officers were called to the 400 block of Avenue T South about 11:30 a.m. yesterday morning. While the SPS members were on the scene looking for anyone with a firearm, a large dog got away from its owner and charged at the officers, lunging and attempting to bite them. Several attempts to de-escalate the situation, including the use of a taser, had no effect as the dog continued to act in an aggressive manner. Finally, one of the officers discharged his service weapon, striking and wounding the dog. Animal control attended the scene and transported the dog for veterinary care. None of the SPS members were injured in the incident, and they continue to investigate the matter of people carrying handguns in the park. Young people in six Saskatchewan communities are being invited to take part in a new free leadership program through the Aboriginal Friendship Centres of Saskatchewan. The six-month Navigating Horizons program is open to anyone between the ages of 12 and 25 in Yorkton, Meadow Lake, LaRonge, Buffalo Narrows, Isle of Crosse, and Fort Capel. It combines online sessions with community activities and includes incentives like reward trips to a Rough Rider game in Regina and a national youth conference in Victoria, BC. Organizers hope to expand the program to more Saskatchewan communities in the future. Applications are being accepted until the end of July. You can find a link to the application with this story online.
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1: Environment Canada forecast for Saskatoon and area today, a mix of sun and cloud with a 30% chance of showers, risk of a thunderstorm, fog dissipating this morning, wind becoming south at 20 this afternoon and a high of 27. Tonight, partly cloudy with a 60% chance of showers or thunderstorms, wind south at 20 becoming light and a low of 11. Sunday, a mix of sun and cloud, wind becoming northwest at 20, a high of 24, and Monday, sunny with a high of 23. The Prince Albert region today, mainly cloudy with a 30% chance of showers and a risk of a thunderstorm, a high of 24. Tonight, partly cloudy with a 60% chance of showers or thunderstorms, a low of 13 degrees. Sunday, a mix of sun and cloud, wind becoming northwest at 20 and a high of 23. And Monday, sunny with a high of 23 degrees. Here are your current temperatures right now. Spiritwood 12, Rosetown 13, Outlook 14, Kindersley 11, Wynyard 18 degrees, Watrous 15, Regina 14, Humboldt 15, LaRonge 16 degrees, Meadow Lake it's 11, Melfort 15, Nipawin 19, Hudson Bay, Yorkton both at 17, Swift Current 15, Moose Jaw 18 degrees, Lloydminster 14, North Battleford 12, Prince Albert mist and 15, and here in Saskatoon there's fog and it's 13 degrees.
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1: In sports, the Saskatchewan Roughriders are back in the win column after defeating the Ottawa Red Blacks. Quarterback Trevor Harris threw for 137 yards to receiver Kashawn Johnson as the Riders outscored Ottawa 27-3 over the second and third quarters to build a commanding lead. The Red Blacks made things interesting with a late touchdown, but Saskatchewan held on for the victory. The win improves the Rough Riders to 3-1 on the season, while Ottawa falls to 0-4, the CFL's only winless team. The Saskatoon Berries and Moose Jaw Miller Express split a doubleheader yesterday, leaving the East Division standings unchanged in the Western Canadian Baseball League. Moose Jaw rallied for a 7-6 walk-off win in the opener before the Berries answered with an 11-9 victory in the nightcap. Saskatoon hit four home runs in the second inning of Game 2, including back-to-back-to-back blasts from Nick Cote, Nash Nichols, and Brock Laird to build a lead they wouldn't surrender. The split leaves the Berries 19-8, still 2.5 games ahead of the Miller Express atop the East Division. The Toronto Blue Jays opened their weekend series in Seattle with a 2-0 win over the Mariners last night. Dylan Cease struck out 9 over 7 scoreless innings, allowing just 3 hits to improve to 5-4 on the season. Andrés Giménez drove in a run with a double before scoring on a Vladimir Guerrero Jr. single in the third inning, providing all the offense Toronto would need. The Blue Jays bullpen combined to finish the 4-hit shutout, with Lewis Varland earning his 18th save. The series continues today with Shane Bieber getting the start for Toronto. I'm Kurt Sanderson, and that's your sports.
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0: celebrating her 65th birthday on Canada Day earlier this week. Michelle Wright on Legendary Country 600 CJWW. Now, speaking of birthdays, around 8:40, as usual, we'll have your birthday and anniversary greetings coming up, and you can pass along those warm wishes ahead of time. 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That number is 800-667-3727. And before those greetings, let's get back to the tunes. We got more favorites on the way this hour from Jake Owen, Clint Black, Nate Holler, and up next, some Sarah Evans.
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0: place to start. Sarah Evans playing on Country 600 CJWW with Kendra. I can just barely make out the hill behind our studio where that family of foxes lives. It is just such an incredibly foggy morning in the Saskatoon area. So if you have to be out on the roads, make sure you take care. Make sure you turn on those lights. And while the fog is supposed to dissipate and lift as the morning rolls along, well, late this afternoon, risk of a thunderstorm popping up in the forecast once again. So some more unsettled weather continues here on the first weekend of July.
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7: Here is your weekend weather from the Saskatoon Media Group Newsroom. The Environment Canada forecast for Saskatoon and area today, a mix of sun and cloud with a 30% chance of showers, risk of a thunderstorm, fog dissipating this morning, wind becoming south at 20 this afternoon and a high of 27. Tonight, partly cloudy with a 60% chance of showers or thunderstorms. Wind south at 20 becoming light and a low of 11. Sunday, a mix of sun and cloud. Wind becoming northwest at 20, a high of 24. And Monday, sunny with a high of 23. The Prince Albert region today, mainly cloudy with a 30% chance of showers and a risk of a thunderstorm, a high of 24. Tonight, partly cloudy with a 60% chance of showers or thunderstorms, a low of 13 degrees. Sunday, a mix of sun and cloud, wind becoming northwest at 20 and a high of 23. And Monday, sunny with a high of 23 degrees. I'm Kurt Sanderson, and that's your weather.
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0: Thought About You, Nate Holler on Legendary Country 600 CJWW with Kendra. Thinking about ice cream already this time of day. Mostly because yesterday Jackson posed the question, okay, July is National Ice Cream Month. What would the official flavor of ice cream be for Saskatchewan? You're thinking of provincial flavors. What are you going for? Over on our CJWW Facebook page, a lot of fantastic answers that are making my mouth water. Nicole saying, we need a Land of Living Sky sundae. Start with a base of honey, vanilla ice cream, kind of a nod to our endless wheat fields and golden canola. Crumbles of graham crackers, texture represent wheat. Ribbon of vibrant green swirl. Lime, sour apple, Rough Rider twist. Swirls of purple Saskatoon berries. See what I mean? Sounds fantastic right there. A lot of people saying Hascap or Saskatoon berry. Another answer that really stuck out to me, how about a provincial ice cream flavor? Rocky Road. Derek saying that one immediately comes to mind. That is for sure. Be grateful that there isn't a flavor called road construction season. It would be fitting, but I don't think a top seller.
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0: Untangling My Mind on Legendary Country 600 CJWW. And Kendra joining you here this Saturday morning. As usual, we're going to be going over those birthday and anniversary greetings on the calendar. You want to send some out on air, let me know. 306-938-0600. Same number for the phone line as it is for the Groundkeeper Lawn Fertilizer text line.
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0: Legendary Country 600 CJWW with Kendra. It is time now to go over the big ones on the calendar. Birthday and anniversary greetings. And we're starting off with a very happy anniversary greeting going out for tomorrow.
1: Yeah, thank you, dear. So Gloria and Terry Dubo Altenwinger are celebrating their anniversary tomorrow. Happy anniversary, you two. Thanks.
0: Fantastic. Well, thank you for passing that along.
1: Thank you. Bye-bye.
0: Bye.
2: Good morning. I would like to wish my grandson, Ty Tulik, a very happy birthday, Ty. Have a great day. Love you from Baba. Have a good day. Okay, bye-bye.
0: Fantastic. Thank you for sending those in. And on the Groundkeeper Lawn Fertilizer text line, we've got a few more warm wishes rolling in. From Roxine, birthday wishes going out to friend Leona Klein in the spirit world. Gone for 2 years, but not forgotten. As well as a happy birthday going out to Bonnie DeWar. Mary is wishing their daughter Cindy Wright a very happy birthday, coming from mom and dad. We've got a very happy 28th wedding anniversary going out to Mark and Kim from Mayfair, and that is coming out from Anna. And of course, if you find yourself celebrating today or really throughout the weekend, I hope it is a fantastic day and fantastic year all around.
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0: the CJWW Newsroom, bringing you Saskatchewan's news first. Here's what's happening.
1: Good morning. It's 14 degrees at 9 o'clock. I'm Kurt Sanderson, CJWW News. A homeowner is in hospital following an early morning house fire on Hazen Street. Fire crews responded just before 2:30 a.m. this morning and found heavy smoke inside the home. The homeowner was able to call 911 and get out safely before firefighters arrived. Crews quickly knocked down the flames on the main floor and later used ventilation fans to clear smoke from the structure. The homeowner was treated for smoke inhalation and taken to hospital. The fire is out, and investigators are now working to determine the cause and estimate the damage. The NDP says a newly released letter from the Regina YMCA shows that childcare funding changes proposed by the Saskatchewan government will jack up rates for families. The Y operates 7 childcare centers in Regina and 4 in Moose Jaw. The letter tells families that childcare providers have been authorized by the Ministry of Education to introduce additional fees to offset ongoing operational deficits. Those fees include a new $75 per month fundraising fee, a $15 per month administration fee, and a one-time $125 enrollment fee. The YMCA letter states that while federal and provincial funding programs have helped make childcare more affordable, those funding sources do not fully cover the increasing costs associated with operating a YMCA childcare center. The Saskatoon Police Service says officers responded to an unknown problem on Thursday morning at 5:40 a.m. and found an injured woman when they arrived at Avenue E North and 27th Street West. She was taken to hospital with non-life-threatening injuries, believed to have been caused by a stabbing. Anyone with information is asked to contact police or Crime Stoppers. A new national youth program is launching in 6 Saskatchewan communities through the Aboriginal Friendship Centres of Saskatchewan. Called Navigating Horizons, the free program is open to anyone between the ages of 12 and 25 in Yorkton, Meadow Lake, LaRonge, Buffalo Narrows, Isle of Crosse, and Fort Qu'Appelle. It's designed as a mentorship program, combining online meetings with in-person activities. The program manager says participants do not have to be Indigenous to apply. The 6-month program includes incentive trips to a Rough Riders game in Regina and a national youth conference in Victoria, British Columbia. You can find a link to the application with this story online. Applications are being accepted through the end of July.
0: Got news? Share it with Saskatchewan at 306-244-1925.
1: Environment Canada forecast for Saskatoon and area today. A mix of sun and cloud with a 30% chance of showers, risk of a thunderstorm, fog dissipating this morning, wind becoming south at 20 this afternoon and a high of 27. Tonight, partly cloudy with a 60% chance of showers or thunderstorms. Wind south at 20 becoming light and a low of 11. Sunday, a mix of sun and cloud. Wind becoming northwest at 20, a high of 24. And Monday, sunny with a high of 23. The Prince Albert region today, mainly cloudy with a 30% chance of showers and a risk of a thunderstorm, a high of 24. Tonight, partly cloudy with a 60% chance of showers or thunderstorms, a low of 13 degrees. Sunday, a mix of sun and cloud, wind becoming northwest at 20 and a high of 23. And Monday, sunny with a high of 23 degrees. Here are your current temperatures right now. Spiritwood 14, Rosetown and Outlook both at 15, Kindersley 16, Wynyard 19, Watrous, Regina both at 17 degrees, Humboldt 15, LaRonge 17, Meadow Lake 14, Melfort 17 degrees, Nipawin 18, Hudson Bay 19, Yorkton 20, Swift Current 17, Moose Jaw 20, Lloydminster 16, North Battleford, 14 degrees. Prince Albert, misty and 15. And here in Saskatoon, there's fog and it's 14 degrees.
2: This is Venice Ferguson with Coffee Talk. A new Fraser Institute study has provided some recommendations that it suggests could restore public trust and faith in politics. The main pillars include introducing a 12-year cumulative term limits for federal politicians, have parliamentarians who leave their party sit as independents or face a by-election, restore the 2013 Democratic Reform Bill, which means parties would have less disciplinary power, which the Institute suggests would give MPs the latitude to better represent their constituents, reform the Senate to reduce regional polarization, and finally respect the division of powers between the federal and provincial governments and allow provinces to innovate and better reflect their citizens' preferences. Reform the Senate? I agree. But I'm less worried about current governments stocking it with party followers than I am with the latitude allowed senators as well as compensation. I think an MP that crosses the floor should mean that constituency has a by-election. And while it's a nice idea to put a timeline on how long someone can represent, the problem with that is, will there be another candidate willing to step up? Politics isn't for the faint of heart, but hopefully those who are part of the political matrix are doing it for a greater purpose than a cushy pension or a fat paycheck.
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0: smell when you got George Strait playing Legendary Country 600 CJWW. Another day of music all planned out at Country at the Creek. Such an absolute gem out there. Just outside of Big River at the Nest Creek site. It is day three. Gates open up 10 o'clock and then they've got performances planned throughout the day. In fact, headlining tonight, you got Morgan Kliber. Later on, Kyle McCurney. Always just such great acts out there each year. 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You can find more details over at cjwwradio.com and countryatthecreek.com as well.
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5: Here is your weekend weather from the Saskatoon Media Group newsroom. The Environment Canada forecast for Saskatoon and area today, a mix of sun and cloud with a 30% chance of showers, risk of a thunderstorm, fog dissipating this morning, wind becoming south at 20 this afternoon and a high of 27. Tonight, partly cloudy with a 60% chance of showers or thunderstorms. Wind south at 20, becoming light and a low of 11. Sunday, a mix of sun and cloud. Wind becoming northwest at 20, a high of 24. And Monday, sunny with a high of 23. The Prince Albert region today, mainly cloudy with a 30% chance of showers and a risk of a thunderstorm, a high of 24. Tonight, partly cloudy with a 60% chance of showers or thunderstorms, a low of 13 degrees. Sunday, a mix of sun and cloud, wind becoming northwest at 20 and a high of 23. And Monday, sunny with a high of 23 degrees. I'm Kurt Sanderson, and that's your weather.
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0: 100 CJWW, Jason McCoy, learning a lot about love. 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Brand new challenger in the legendary country court and your chance to vote on your favorite in the 1 o'clock hour again on Monday.
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0: Kershaw. She don't know she's beautiful. Playing on Country 600 CJWW with Kendra joining you here on this Saturday morning. Yesterday, some nasty looking clouds opening up, raining down. Well, not just rain, but also hail in a few areas. Not a pretty sight. But what followed afterwards? Well, potentially where you were when the clouds parted, clear sky, some absolutely breathtaking views of the Northern Lights. The purples, the greens, especially those lucky enough to capture it in person or even capture it on camera last night. Absolute beauty in the summer months.
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0: Kay Johnson and the Fall on Legendary Country 600 CJWW with Kendra. If you've caught soccer spirit this summer, you're not the only one, right? FIFA World Cup rolling right along. And actually, today in Saskatoon, pretty cool event. Down at Gather Local Market, you can catch the action on a big screen with other soccer fans here in Saskatoon. They've got both knockout round matches that they're going to be broadcasting out there. Food trucks, beer gardens, a bunch of family-friendly activities as well. So all ages, welcome out there. They've got match one, Canada's men's national team versus Morocco at 11. And then match two, Paraguay versus France at 3 p.m. So again, you can check that out down at Gather Local Market with the FIFA World Cup. Go Canada!
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600 CJWW, counting it down almost at the end of another hour. But before your 10 o'clock news, we've got more tunes on the way from Josh Stumpf, Luke Holmes, and right now, it's Jason Aldean.

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0: from the CJWW Newsroom, bringing you Saskatchewan's news first. Here's what's happening.
1: Good morning. It's 15 degrees at 10 o'clock. I'm Kurt Sanderson, CJWW News. The Saskatoon area had a tornado-warned storm yesterday. Social media was rife with photos and videos of a large cloud formation with rotation on the city's north end. The tornado warning extended north, including Aberdeen, Martinsville, Warman, and Langham. There was hail on Saskatoon's north and west side, with Dalmany Road appearing to be covered in slush or snow. Miota and Cochin reported golf ball-sized hail. There was loony to golf ball-sized hail in Meadow Lake. Tornado warnings were also issued for Leask, Mistawasis, and Parkside. RM of Meeting Lake, Miota, Battleford's Provincial Park, Purdue, Outlook, Glenside, and Hurdleford, as well as south of Moose Jaw and in the southeast west of Weyburn. Once the storm passed and the clouds cleared, the northern lights came out last night. Saskatchewan's minimum wage will increase to $15.70 per hour on October 1st, marking another annual adjustment under the province's wage indexation formula. The 40% increase from the current rate is based on a calculation that gives equal weight to changes in Saskatchewan's Consumer Price Index and the province's average hourly wage. The formula is used each year to determine adjustments to the provincial minimum wage. The province said the increase is part of a broader effort to strengthen Saskatchewan's economy while helping workers keep pace with rising costs. A homeowner is in hospital following an early morning house fire on Hazen Street this morning. Fire crews responded just before 2:30 a.m. and found a heavy smoke inside the home. The homeowner was able to call 911 and get out safely before firefighters arrived. Crews quickly knocked down the flames on the main floor and later used ventilation fans to clear smoke from the structure. The homeowner was treated for smoke inhalation and taken to the hospital. The investigators are now working to determine the cause and estimate the damage. Young people in six Saskatchewan communities are being invited to take part in a new free leadership program through the Aboriginal Friendship Centres of Saskatchewan. The six-month Navigating Horizons program is open to anyone between the ages of 12 and 25 in Yorkton, Meadow Lake, LaRonge, Buffalo Narrows, Isle of Crosse, and Fort Qu'Appelle. It combines online meetings with community activities and includes incentives like reward trips to a Rough Rider game in Regina and a youth conference in Victoria, British Columbia. Organizers hope to expand the program to more Saskatchewan communities in the future. Applications are now being accepted until the end of July, and you can find a link to the application with this story online.
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1: Environment Canada forecast for Saskatoon and area today: a mix of sun and cloud with a 30% chance of showers, risk of a thunderstorm, fog dissipating this morning, wind becoming south at 20 this afternoon and a high of 27. Tonight, partly cloudy with a 60% chance of showers or thunderstorms, wind south at 20 becoming light and a low of 11. Sunday, a mix of sun and cloud, wind becoming northwest at 20, a high of 24, and Monday sunny with a high of 23. The Prince Albert region today, mainly cloudy with a 30% chance of showers and a risk of a thunderstorm, a high of 24. Tonight, partly cloudy with a 60% chance of showers or thunderstorms, a low of 13 degrees. Sunday, a mix of sun and cloud, wind becoming northwest at 20 and a high of 23. And Monday, sunny with a high of 23 degrees. Here are your current temperatures right now. Spiritwood 15, Rosetown 18, Outlook and Kindersley both at 17, Wynyard 19, Watrous 18 degrees, Regina 19, Humboldt 17, LaRonge 18, Meadow Lake at 16, Melfort 18 degrees, Nipawin 19, Hudson Bay, Yorkton both at 20, Swift Current 19 degrees, Moose Jaw 21, Lloydminster 18, North Battleford 14, Prince Albert cloudy and 16, and here in Saskatoon there's some mist and it's 16 degrees.
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0: Legendary Country 600 CJWW after 10 o'clock with Brad Johnner and Free. This is Kendra. Now, he is no stranger to Tell a Miracle. 29 years, part of the cast. And speaking of such a spotlight of Saskatchewan talent, well, you can show off your talents. Auditions are actually going on right now for Tell a Miracle 51, which will be taking place February 27th and 28th of next year. And so they're doing auditions online this year. So it's your chance to grab your phone, record your performance, record your talent, whether it's singing, dancing, puppetry. You got some magic tricks you want to show off. However you perform, they want to hear from you. You can submit online right now over at tellamiracle.com/auditions.
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0: on Country 600 CJWW. This is Kendra. No small clouds in the sky last night, that is for sure. If you were looking up at the skies, yeah, chances are you probably saw some pretty mean-looking clouds. Multiple areas had, well, tornado warnings going off. Multiple areas hit by a lot of rain, a lot of hail as well. And from the looks of it, it's going to be another active day for severe weather really across the province, especially southern and central Saskatchewan. So according to the experts, they say best advice, have a way to receive those warnings, keep an eye on the sky, and have a safety plan if severe weather approaches. Don't hesitate to implement it.
1: 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And if you see something on the road, tell us at 306-938-0600. Country 600, CJ.

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5: Here is your weekend weather from the Saskatoon Media Group Newsroom. The Environment Canada forecast for Saskatoon and area today, a mix of sun and cloud with a 30% chance of showers, risk of a thunderstorm, fog dissipating this morning, wind becoming south at 20 this afternoon and a high of 27. Tonight, partly cloudy with a 60% chance of showers or thunderstorms, wind south at 20 becoming light and a low of 11. Sunday, a mix of sun and cloud, wind becoming northwest at 20, a high of 24, and Monday, sunny with a high of 23. The Prince Albert region today, mainly cloudy with a 30% chance of showers and a risk of a thunderstorm, a high of 24. Tonight, partly cloudy with a 60% chance of showers or thunderstorms, a low of 13 degrees. Sunday, a mix of sun and cloud, wind becoming northwest at 20 and a high of 23. And Monday, sunny with a high of 23 degrees. I'm Kurt Sanderson, and that's your weather.
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0: and Brody on Legendary Country 600 CJWW, and the celebrations have begun over at Isle of Cross. 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

0: those back roads with Ricky Van Shelton on Country 600 CJWW. This is Kendra. And last night, the Riders got the W in Ottawa, 27-22 over the Red Blacks. And the Green and White, they're back home next weekend. It'll actually be a Sunday game. And hopefully by then, the weather in our province is a little more settled when they host the Ticats down at Mosaic Stadium.
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0: Getting you home on Legendary Country 600 CJWW. This is Kendra. You're at home. You hear the doorbell ring. What is your reaction? Because according to a recent survey, one in three young people now will call or even text instead of, well, ringing the doorbell. Main reason, well, they find it awkward. Some even saying they find it rude, which is an interesting way of greeting someone. Yeah, avoiding the doorbell instead, using their phone, which in some ways I can kind of relate to because I do have many friends who have dogs who will absolutely go wild if they see someone walking up to the door, let alone if they hear a doorbell. Their reaction never ends. I even had one friend when her little ones were, well, little, she had a sign posted to her door saying, "Do not ring this doorbell." Yeah, so I can kind of understand in some situations going with a text message instead.
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Legendary Country 600 CJWW. Just over a month to go, and you can catch this guy performing on the grandstand stage of the X August 5th. It's Jade Eagleson with Telluride.

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0: the CJWW Newsroom, bringing you Saskatchewan's news first. Here's what's happening.
1: Good morning. It's 17 degrees at 11 o'clock. I'm Kurt Sanderson, CJWW News. A homeowner is in hospital following an early morning house fire on Hazen Street. Fire crews responded just before 2:30 a.m. this morning and found heavy smoke inside the home. The homeowner was able to call 911 and get out safely before firefighters arrived. Crews quickly knocked down the flames on the main floor and later used ventilation fans to clear smoke from the structure. The homeowner was treated for smoke inhalation and taken to hospital. The fire is out, and investigators are now working to determine the cause and estimate the damage. The NDP says a newly released letter from the Regina YMCA shows that childcare funding changes proposed by the Saskatchewan government will jack up rates for families. The Y operates 7 childcare centers in Regina and 4 in Moose Jaw. The letter tells families that childcare providers have been authorized by the Ministry of Education to introduce additional fees to offset ongoing operational deficits. Those fees include a new $75 per month fundraising fee, a $15 per month administration fee, and a one-time $125 enrollment fee. The YMCA letter states that while federal and provincial funding programs have helped make childcare more affordable, those funding sources do not fully cover the increasing costs associated with operating a YMCA childcare center. The Saskatoon Police Service says officers responded to an unknown problem on Thursday morning at 5:40 a.m. and found an injured woman when they arrived at Avenue E North and 27th Street West. She was taken to hospital with non-life-threatening injuries, believed to have been caused by a stabbing. Anyone with information is asked to contact police or Crime Stoppers. A new national youth program is launching in 6 Saskatchewan communities through the Aboriginal Friendship Centres of Saskatchewan. Called Navigating Horizons, the free program is open to anyone between the ages of 12 and 25 in Yorkton, Meadow Lake, LaRonge, Buffalo Narrows, Isle of Crosse, and Fort Qu'Appel. It's designed as a mentorship program, combining online meetings with in-person activities. The program manager says participants do not have to be Indigenous to apply. The 6-month program includes incentive trips to a Rough Riders game in Regina and a national youth conference in Victoria, British Columbia. You can find a link to the application with this story online. Applications are being accepted through the end of July.
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1: Environment Canada forecast for Saskatoon and area today, a mix of sun and cloud with a 30% chance of showers, risk of a thunderstorm, fog dissipating this morning, wind becoming south at 20 this afternoon and a high of 27, tonight partly cloudy with a 60% chance of showers or thunderstorms, wind south at 20 becoming light and a low of 11, Sunday a mix of sun and cloud, wind becoming northwest at 20, a high of 24, and Monday sunny with a high of 23. The Prince Albert region today, mainly cloudy with a 30% chance of showers and a risk of a thunderstorm, a high of 24. Tonight, partly cloudy with a 60% chance of showers or thunderstorms, a low of 13 degrees. Sunday, a mix of sun and cloud, wind becoming northwest at 20 and a high of 23. And Monday, sunny with a high of 23 degrees. Here are your current temperatures right now. Spiritwood 17, Rosetown and Outlook, both at 19, Kindersley 20, Wynyard 21, Watrous, Regina both at 20, Humboldt, LaRonge both at 19 degrees, Meadow Lake it's 18, Melfort 19, Nipawin 21, Hudson Bay, Yorkton both at 22, Swift Current 21 degrees, Moose Jaw 22, Lloydminster 20, North Battleford, 18 degrees. Prince Albert, mostly cloudy and 16. And here in Saskatoon, it's mostly cloudy and 17 degrees.
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0: Love hearing that Saskatchewan talent right there. Donnie Pronto on Country 600 CJWW. This is Kendra. Also love looking out the window, seeing the fog that was hanging around earlier this morning in Saskatoon has disappeared. Even seeing some patches of blue sky and sunshine. First weekend here in July. We'll gladly take that.
1: 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Let us know what you see at 306-938-0600. 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

0: Standing room only on Legendary Country 600 CJWW with Kendra. Well, standing room only, it's quite often the case at Saskatoon Berries games. Hot spot in the summer months, and for very good reason. The atmosphere out there, just awesome all around. Now, as for the Berries, they had a doubleheader yesterday down in Moose Jaw. They're taking on the Miller Express once again this evening down at Roswells Park. Tomorrow, the boys will be in Swift Current, and then back home at Cairns Field on Monday, taking on the Regina Red Sox.
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12: Here is your weekend weather from the Saskatoon Media Group Newsroom. The Environment Canada forecast for Saskatoon and area today, a mix of sun and cloud with a 30% chance of showers, risk of a thunderstorm, fog dissipating this morning, wind becoming south at 20 this afternoon and a high of 27. Tonight, partly cloudy with a 60% chance of showers or thunderstorms, wind south at 20 becoming light and a low of 11. Sunday, a mix of sun and cloud, wind becoming northwest at 20, a high of 24, and Monday sunny with a high of 23. The Prince Albert region today, mainly cloudy with a 30% chance of showers and a risk of a thunderstorm, a high of 24. Tonight, partly cloudy with a 60% chance of showers or thunderstorms, a low of 13 degrees. Sunday, a mix of sun and cloud, wind becoming northwest at 20 and a high of 23. And Monday, sunny with a high of 23 degrees. I'm Kurt Sanderson, and that's your weather.
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1: Awesome combo right there. Brett Kissel and Dierks Bentley playing on Country 600 CJWW. 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
1: Hi.
0: Hi. Do you have any idea why I might be calling you today?
1: Well, I did enter a contest. So.
0: You sure did. You dropped by our Flam and Saskatchewan Summer Hauler, and you've earned yourself an official entry.
1: Oh, nice.
0: Yeah, so you had a whole crew out there from the looks of it.
1: I did, yeah.
0: Awesome. So, with a family like that, think you could make good use of a hauler?
1: Oh, yes, definitely.
0: Any ideas off the top of your dome?
1: Well, it would be really we're renovating our house actually. So, it would be really handy for getting things from the hardware store out to the house to be able to work on it.
0: Absolutely. Well, it's always good to know that you might have some plans for it and some use for it. And we're going to be making the official draw in September, so best of luck to you, okay?
1: Oh, thank you very much.
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0: Langley and Morgan Wallen. I can't love you anymore. Playing on Country 600 CJWW. This is Kendra. Morgan Wallen, no stranger to having top songs spinning on the radio each year. And yeah, two songs topping the charts right now, including, well, that one with Ella Langley, who again, yeah, no stranger to finding major success on the charts again here this year. And major success creating these tunes stuck in my head.
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Legendary Country 600 CJWW. Well, it turns out all the rumors ended up being correct. As of yesterday, Taylor Swift, now a married woman, tying the knot to Travis Kelce. And what a way to celebrate. They had their wedding at Madison Square Garden. And the couple also chose to donate $26 million to 20 different charities, including Brad Paisley's Nashville-based free grocery store and Dolly Parton's Imagination Library, just to name a few. So quite a way of celebrating.

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0: from the CJWW Newsroom, bringing you Saskatchewan's news first. Here's what's happening.
1: Good afternoon. It's 18 degrees at 12 o'clock. I'm Kurt Sanderson, CJWW News. The Northern Tornadoes Project has confirmed 5-week tornadoes touched down in southern Saskatchewan between June 29th and July 3rd. 4 of the tornadoes were given an EF0 rating after causing no reported damage. The strongest was an EF1 tornado near Denzil on Thursday, where a survey team found damage to grain bins, trees, a barn, and farm equipment. The tornado had estimated wind speeds of up to 150 kilometers an hour. The other confirmed tornadoes were near Elrose on June 29th, northeast of Kindersley on July 2nd, and at Springwater and Edam on Friday. The Elrose, Springwater, and Edam tornadoes were confirmed through photos and videos captured by witnesses. No injuries were reported in any of the 5 tornadoes. An early morning house fire on Hazen Street sent one person to hospital this morning. Fire crews were called just before 2:30 a.m. and found heavy smoke inside the home. The homeowner had already escaped after calling 911 and was treated for smoke inhalation before being taken to hospital. Firefighters quickly took down the blaze, and the cause of the fire is now under investigation. Saskatchewan's minimum wage will increase to $15.70 per hour on October 1st, marking another annual adjustment under the province's wage indexation formula. The 40% increase from the current rate is based on a calculation that gives equal weight to changes in Saskatchewan's Consumer Price Index and the province's average hourly wage. The formula is used each year to determine adjustments to the provincial minimum wage. The province said the increase is part of a broader effort to strengthen Saskatchewan's economy while helping workers keep pace with rising costs. Young people in 6 Saskatchewan communities are being invited to take part in a new free leadership program through the Aboriginal Friendship Centres of Saskatchewan. The 6-month Navigating Horizons program is open to anyone between the ages of 12 and 25 in Yorkton, Meadow Lake, LaRonge, Buffalo Narrows, Isle of Crosse, and Fort Qu'Appelle. It combines online meetings with community activities and includes incentives like reward trips to a Rough Rider game in Regina and a youth conference in Victoria, British Columbia. Organizers hope to expand the program to more Saskatchewan communities in the future. Applications are now being accepted until the end of July, and you can find a link to the application with this story online. Saskatoon parks and playgrounds are getting upgraded this summer through the city's park upgrade program. Enhancements to the parks may include new or improved pathways or lighting, upgraded irrigation and drainage systems, and landscaping. There are 14 different parks that are scheduled to receive upgrades this year. Chris Zarabeski explained that parks were selected based on a standardized data scorecard based on key park features.
2: We evaluate the condition and the safety and the functionality of key park features, and this includes playgrounds, pathways, irrigation, drainage, lighting, and amenities.
1: Portions of each park will be temporarily closed during construction. The NDP says a newly released letter from the Regina YMCA shows that childcare funding changes proposed by the Saskatchewan government will jack up rates for families. The Y operates 7 childcare centers in Regina and 4 in Moose Jaw. The letter tells families that childcare providers have been authorized by the Ministry of Education to introduce additional fees to offset ongoing operational deficits. Those fees include a new $75 per month fundraising fee, a $15 per month administration fee, and a one-time $125 enrollment fee. The YMCA letter states that while federal and provincial funding programs have helped make childcare more affordable, those funding sources do not fully cover the increasing costs associated with operating a YMCA childcare center.
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1: Environment Canada forecast for Saskatoon and area today, a mix of sun and cloud with a 30% chance of showers, risk of a thunderstorm, fog dissipating this morning, wind becoming south at 20 this afternoon and a high of 27. Tonight, partly cloudy with a 60% chance of showers or thunderstorms, Wind south at 20, becoming light and a low of 11. Sunday, a mix of sun and cloud. Wind becoming northwest at 20, a high of 24. And Monday, sunny with a high of 23. The Prince Albert region today, mainly cloudy with a 30% chance of showers and a risk of a thunderstorm, a high of 24. Tonight, partly cloudy with a 60% chance of showers or thunderstorms, a low of 13 degrees. Sunday, a mix of sun and cloud, wind becoming northwest at 20 and a high of 23. And Monday, sunny with a high of 23 degrees. Here are your current temperatures right now. Spiritwood 20, Rosetown and Outlook, Kindersley all at 21. Wynyard 23, Watrous 20 degrees, Regina 23, Humboldt 19, LaRonge 21, Meadow Lake it's 20, Melfort 19 degrees, Nipawin 22, Hudson Bay, Yorkton, Swift Current all at 23, Moose Jaw also at 23, Lloydminster 21, North Battleford 20 degrees, Prince Albert, mostly cloudy and 18. And here in Saskatoon, it's also mostly cloudy and 18 degrees.
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5: Welcome to the AgResource Market Watch weekly commentary, coming direct from the Chicago Board of Trade. Dan Bossy joins me. Markets ended weak. Spot Chicago corn fell 15 cents. Wheat futures ended 10 to 20 cents lower, led by spring wheat contracts, and soybeans ended 10 lower. Dan, it appears weather premium was extracted on Friday as a fairly dramatic warm-up occurs across the principal Midwest next week. What else is impacting the soy complex?
6: Well, Ben, the soybean market will finish the week slightly higher in a rather narrow range beyond the, of course, June stocks and seedings report. Soybeans tried to rally, but ran into resistance. The market's still waiting for Chinese demand. That Chinese demand will be very important as we get beyond the middle of July. We are still looking for China to buy 25 million metric tons of U.S. soybeans by the end of the calendar year. Back to you, Ben.
5: Well, weather now collides with very tight old crop corn and wheat stocks. Geopolitical turmoil, think China's ongoing issue with the U.S.'s association with Taiwan, and of course, conflict in Ukraine, and some renewed concern over banking sector issues. Volatility is the name of the game nearby, but our work since late winter really does suggest that very favorable weather is needed to allow global stocks to build in 2023, so it's unlikely this premium will be shed entirely until July or so. And U.S. wheat supply and demand contracts for another year as drought in the Southern Plains is the worst in many years, and crop growth there has already started.
6: Well, that's all this week. I'm Dan Bossy.
5: And I'm Ben Buckner. Thanks for tuning in to the Ag Resource Market Watch.
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1: In sports, the Saskatchewan Rough Riders are back in the win column after defeating the Ottawa Red Blacks. Quarterback Trevor Harris threw for 137 yards to receiver Kashawn Johnson as the Riders outscored Ottawa 27-3 over the second and third quarters to build a commanding lead. The win improves the Rough Riders to 3-1 on the season, while Ottawa falls to 0-4. the CFL's only winless team. The Saskatchewan Roughriders are off until Sunday, July 12th, when they host the Hamilton Tiger Cats. The Saskatoon Berries and Moose Jaw Miller Express split a doubleheader yesterday, leaving the East Division standings unchanged in the Western Canadian Baseball League. Moose Jaw rallied for a 7-6 walk-off win in the opener before the Berries answered with an 11-9 victory in the nightcap. The Berries have 19 wins, 8 losses, which is good for first place in the East Division. Moose Jaw has 16 wins, 10 losses, which is good for second place in the East, as the teams battle each other for a third time this weekend, this evening. Saskatoon's next home game is Monday against the Regina Red Sox. In Major League Baseball, the Toronto Blue Jays opened the weekend series in Seattle with a 2-0 win over the Mariners last night. Dylan Cease struck out 9 over 7 scoreless innings, allowing just 3 hits to improve to 5-4 on the season. Andrés Giménez drove in a run with a double before scoring on a Vladimir Guerrero Jr. single in the third inning, providing all the offense Toronto would need. The series continues today with Toronto in Seattle. The FIFA World Cup round of 16 continues today as the tournament, co-hosted by Canada, the U.S. and Mexico, moves deeper into the knockout stage. Canada takes on Morocco with a spot in the quarterfinals on the line, while Paraguay faces France later today. The tournament concludes with the championship match on Sunday, July 19th. I'm Kurt Sanderson, and that's your sports.
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0: she don't drink whiskey anymore on Legendary Country 600 CJWW. This is Kendra. July 4th, a story each year. I don't know if it makes me want to grab some hot dogs or never eat them again. Down at Coney Island, the Nathan's Famous Hot Dog Eating Contest and some very familiar names taking, well, top spots once again this year. Mickey Sudo devouring 38 hot dogs in 10 minutes, so winning the women's competition. And Joey Chestnut, 66 hot dogs in 10 minutes today. So both previous winners, Sudo ate 51 hot dogs back in 2024, and Chestnut a record of 76 back in 2021. So they did not beat their previous records, but a whole lot more than I think any of us could eat in an entire year.
1: Wearing our maple leaf with pride, we are CJWW.
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0: Steve Irvin, Wild Hearts on Country 600 CJWW. 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
7: Here is your weekend weather from the Saskatoon Media Group Newsroom. The Environment Canada forecast for Saskatoon and area today, a mix of sun and cloud with a 30% chance of showers, risk of a thunderstorm, fog dissipating this morning, wind becoming south at 20 this afternoon and a high of 27. Tonight, partly cloudy with a 60% chance of showers or thunderstorms. Wind south at 20 becoming light and a low of 11. Sunday, a mix of sun and cloud. Wind becoming northwest at 20, a high of 24. And Monday, sunny with a high of 23. The Prince Albert region today, mainly cloudy with a 30% chance of showers and a risk of a thunderstorm, a high of 24. Tonight, partly cloudy with a 60% chance of showers or thunderstorms, a low of 13 degrees. Sunday, a mix of sun and cloud, wind becoming northwest at 20 and a high of 23. And Monday, sunny with a high of 23 degrees. I'm Kurt Sanderson, and that's your weather.
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0: Alice Smith, Sleep It Around on Country 600 CJWW with Kendra joining you here in the noon hour. Man, oh man, some wild skies this week from, well, all the storm clouds to, well, the northern lights. So maybe a nice treat once those clouds finally did part. And while it is nice that you've got some better weather, especially in the summer months, to stay up late and check out the skies dancing at night, unfortunately, you do have to stay up that little bit later in the summer months to catch the northern lights. But when you do, man, oh man, incredible shows, especially across our province last night.
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0: We tell ourselves Clint Black playing on Legendary Country 600 at CJWW with Kendra here Saturday, and Team Canada taking on Morocco currently. FIFA World Cup action and a whole lot going on down at River Landing, specifically Gather Local Market. They've got the big watch party going on with the Canada versus Morocco game going on currently. And then there is another knockout match at 3 o'clock this afternoon. So all of that, plus they've got food trucks, beer gardens, a bunch of activities for the whole family out there as FIFA World Cup action continues. So if you're looking for something to do today, well, check out local Gather Local Market.
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0: Jo Miller, Under the Influence on Country 600 CJWW. This is Kendra joining you here the first weekend of July, and actually one feeling like summer has truly arrived. Happy to spot some sunshine here in Saskatoon. 21 degrees, definitely feeling the effects of the humidity though, feeling a little bit warmer than that as well because of all the precipitation we've been getting lately. And man, oh man, thanks to it, things looking very green, but also my backyard looking a little bit like Mushroom Kingdom from Super Mario. The amount of those popping up all around.
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was a place to go. 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Light the bonfire and call the girls. King in the can and the Marlboro man. Jack and Jim were a few good men. Where you learn how to kiss and cuss and fight too. Better watch out for the boys in blue. And all this small town, he said, she said. Ain't it funny how rumors spread? Like I know something y'all don't know. Man, that talk is getting old. 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Watch your mouth. Before I have to knock that loud mouth out. I'm tired of talking, man. Y'all ain't listening to more dirt.

0: the CJWW Newsroom, bringing you Saskatchewan's news first. Here's what's happening.
1: Good afternoon. I'm Kurt Sanderson, CJWW News. Saskatchewan's minimum wage will increase to $15.70 per hour on October 1st, marking another annual adjustment under the province's wage indexation formula. The 40% wage increase from the current rate is based on a calculation that gives equal weight to changes in Saskatchewan's consumer price index and the province's average hourly wage. The formula is used each year to determine adjustments to the provincial minimum wage. The province said the increase is part of a broader effort to strengthen Saskatchewan's economy while helping workers keep pace with rising costs. The province noted Saskatchewan's minimum wage has increased by more than 90% since 2008, when it stood at $8.25 per hour. Construction on Saskatoon parks, playgrounds, and park drainage systems will take place throughout the year through the city's park upgrade program. Enhancements to the parks may include new or improved pathways or lighting, upgraded irrigation and drainage systems, and landscaping. There are 14 different parks that are scheduled to receive upgrades this year. Chris Zarabeski explained there are four different categories to park upgrades.
2: We talked about park upgrades. We talked about new park construction, flood control projects, which are coming to an end this year, and then also the natural infrastructure fund projects. There's been quite a bit of park development over the years on that. So that's all on the webpage.
1: Two parks are scheduled to be upgraded this year, Ernest Lindner Park and Forest Grove Linkage. Ernest Lindner is the biggest of the two projects at an estimated $1.8 million. The upgrades will lead to temporary closures within the parks. Every summer, the Healthy Beaches program takes water samples from popular swimming areas and tests them for common contaminants, such as E. coli and microcystins, a toxin produced by blue-green algae. Chief Medical Health Officer Dr. Saqib Shahab says the program has been well-received.
3: This program started a few years ago, and it's been quite popular because it's just one additional thing that people can look at before they head off to a beach. It just gives you an idea of what the water quality is like.
1: The information gathered through the testing is then posted so the public can make informed decisions before heading out. Approximately 76,000 more Saskatchewan women are now eligible to book routine screening mammograms through the province's Breast Check program, following the final phase of an expanded breast cancer screening initiative. As of July 1st, women aged 40 and older can schedule screening mammograms without a referral if they meet the program's eligibility criteria. The change completes an 18-month phased expansion that began in January 2025, gradually lowering the minimum screening age from 50 to 40. According to the Saskatchewan Cancer Agency, about 75% of breast cancers in Saskatchewan are detected at an early stage through routine breast check screening mammograms. The Saskatchewan Health Authority said the expanded program will allow more women to take an active role in monitoring their breast health through earlier access to routine screening. Health officials recommend eligible women receive a screening mammogram every 2 years. I'm Kurt Sanderson, CJWW News.
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1: Here is your weekend weather from the Saskatoon Media Group Newsroom. Environment Canada forecast for Saskatoon and area today, a mix of sun and cloud with a 30% chance of showers, risk of a thunderstorm, fog dissipating this morning, wind becoming south at 20 this afternoon and a high of 27. Tonight, partly cloudy with a 60% chance of showers or thunderstorms, wind south at 20 becoming light and a low of 11. Sunday, a mix of sun and cloud, wind becoming northwest at 20, a high of 24, and Monday, sunny with a high of 23. The Prince Albert region today, mainly cloudy with a 30% chance of showers and a risk of a thunderstorm, a high of 24. Tonight, partly cloudy with a 60% chance of showers or thunderstorms, a low of 13 degrees. Sunday, a mix of sun and cloud, wind becoming northwest at 20 and a high of 23. And Monday, sunny with a high of 23 degrees. I'm Kurt Sanderson, and that's your weather.
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0: Kristen LaBrash, we haven't met yet, playing on Country 600 CJWW. This is Kendra with you after 1 o'clock. Now, July is National Ice Cream Month. And our good friend Jackson, yesterday he posed a great question over on a 600 CJWW Facebook page. Okay, what would the official flavor of ice cream for Saskatchewan be? You had to pick a provincial flavor. What are you going for? A lot of people over on our social saying Saskatoon berry, obviously. Few others throwing in, well, maple walnut. Janice saying, well, maple walnut represents all our beautiful maple trees. We've got Nicole saying, we need a Land of Living Sky sundae. Base of honey, vanilla ice cream, a nod to our endless wheat fields and golden canola. Crumbles of graham cracker. Texture to represent our wheat. Maybe a ribbon of vibrant green swirl, lime, or sour apple as our Rough Rider twist, and swirls of purple Saskatoon berries. All of that sounds, yeah, good enough to eat. I would happily eat a Land of Living Skies sundae if somebody chose to serve it up. I know quite a few little locations as well around the province will serve up, well, green pistachio ice cream on Rough Rider game day. And, well, Derek over on Facebook said Rocky Road immediately comes to mind as a official Saskatchewan ice cream flavor. That does make sense. Be thankful there isn't a road construction season flavor, because I don't think it would be a popular choice, but it would be fitting.
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0: singing along to Scotty McCreery and Damn Straight on Legendary Country 600 CJWW. Wild to think he's been a household name for nearly half of his life now. This spring marked 15 years since he won American Idol. And obviously through those years, racking up quite a few hits.
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3: Here is your weekend weather from the Saskatoon Media Group Newsroom. The Environment Canada forecast for Saskatoon and area today, a mix of sun and cloud with a 30% chance of showers, risk of a thunderstorm, fog dissipating this morning, wind becoming south at 20 this afternoon and a high of 27. Tonight, partly cloudy with a 60% chance of showers or thunderstorms. Wind south at 20, becoming light and a low of 11. Sunday, a mix of sun and cloud. Wind becoming northwest at 20, a high of 24. And Monday, sunny with a high of 23. The Prince Albert region today, mainly cloudy with a 30% chance of showers and a risk of a thunderstorm, a high of 24. Tonight, partly cloudy with a 60% chance of showers or thunderstorms, a low of 13 degrees. Sunday, a mix of sun and cloud, wind becoming northwest at 20 and a high of 23, and Monday, sunny with a high of 23 degrees. I'm Kurt Sanderson, and that's your weather.
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0: I promise you this, this much I swear. Yeah, we'd both go to jail over her. Yeah, we'd both, son, go to jail over her.
1: I'd go to jail playing our country 600 at CJWW. 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

0: Danny McBride, Happy Girl, playing on Country 600 CJWW with Kendra. For many gardeners, there's nothing that makes us quite so happy as realizing, hey, you're doing a good job, your plant, it's growing bigger, it's growing better, until sometimes you realize, wait a second, this means I'm going to have to repot it, which can be a bit of a struggle. Well, maybe until now. Turns out some inventors have created something they're saying is the first plant pot that grows as your houseplant gets bigger. We'll have a few more details coming up after Riley Green.
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0: morning. Change My Mind on Country 600 CJWW. This is Kendra. I'm not the biggest green thumb around, but I do rather enjoy spending time out in the garden or just around the house tending to my houseplants until I realize, oh, they've gotten too big. Gonna have to repot them. So I was very excited when I read earlier this week. There are actually some inventors who have created what they're calling the world's first plant pot that grows as your houseplant grows. So it basically is set up almost like origami. And yes, it expands as your plant expands. The idea is the plant gets bigger, it pushes the pot out, makes it bigger, and you just add more soil. Well, that sounds all right, though no official reviews just yet because it has not officially hit the market just yet. But here I am thinking, well, is it worth it? Because I don't know how many times I've repotted a plant. The plant doesn't like what I've done, and I have to buy a whole new plant altogether.
1: Nothing beats legendary country on a road trip. And if you see something on the road, tell us at 306-938-0600. 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

Josh Ross, First Taste of Gun, and you can catch him performing on the Grandstand stage at the X Monday, August 3rd, less than a month ago. So excited for that. Make sure you head on over to cjwwradio.com to find more details on this show, as well as many others coming to our province this summer.

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0: 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Here's what's happening.
1: Good afternoon. I'm Kurt Sanderson, CJWW News. Sask Power's application to the Canada Energy Regulator to build and operate two international power lines has been approved. Once complete, the IPL will increase shared power line capacity as part of the Southwest Power Pool project from 150 megawatts to 650 megawatts. The proposed lines will link the Tableland Switching Station, 15 kilometers southwest of Estevan, to the Saskatchewan-North Dakota border. Sask Power will construct two 6-kilometer lines in Canada, while Basin Electric will build the 180-kilometer line in the United States. In a news release, Sask Power President and CEO Rupen Pandia said increasing the interconnection between Sask Power and the SPP will enhance the resilience and flexibility of both our electricity grids, allowing for more efficient balancing of supply and demand across regions. Despite weather challenges across the prairies, David Shednovic, Assistant Vice President of Grain at CN, says the railway posted a record month for grain movement in June.
2: Grain shipments on CN of grain and processed grain products for the month of June did hit a record, just by a whisker, 2.67 million metric tons compared to 2.64 million metric tons. The previous record, that was as of June of 2020.
1: Shednovic credits strong demand throughout the grain supply chain. The city's park upgrade program is helping to update many playground, park drainage systems, and parks. Two parks are scheduled to be upgraded this year, Ernest Linder Park and Forest Grove Linkage. Ernest Linder is the bigger of the two projects at an estimated $1.8 million. The upgrades for the Ernest Linder Park received supplementary income through the Federation of Canada Municipality Grants. Chris Sarabeski explained the supplementary income will go towards more trees in the park.
3: You know, in our assessment, we did acknowledge there's quite a few mature poplar trees that have deteriorated and will need to be removed for safety reasons. So making sure that we get some more trees in that park to help with the canopy, tree canopy of that area.
1: Other enhancements to the parks may include new or improved pathways or lighting, upgraded irrigation and drainage systems, and other amenities. The upgrades will lead to temporary closures within the parks. Young people in Saskatchewan are being invited to take part in a new free leadership program through the Aboriginal Friendship Centres of Saskatchewan. The 6-month Navigating Horizons program is open to anyone between the ages of 12 and 25 in Yorkton, Meadow Lake, LaRonge, Buffalo Narrows, Isle of Cross, and Fort Qu'Appelle. It combines online sessions with community activities and includes incentives like reward trips to a Rough Rider game in Regina and a national youth conference in Victoria, British Columbia. Organizers hope to expand the program to more Saskatchewan communities in the future. Applications are being accepted until the end of July, and you can find a link to the application with this story online. I'm Kurt Sanderson, CJWW News.
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1: Here is your weekend weather from the Saskatoon Media Group Newsroom. Environment Canada forecast for Saskatoon and area today, a mix of sun and cloud with a 30% chance of showers, risk of a thunderstorm, fog dissipating this morning, wind becoming south at 20 this afternoon and a high of 27, tonight partly cloudy with a 60% chance of showers or thunderstorms, wind south at 20 becoming light and a low of 11, Sunday a mix of sun and cloud, wind becoming northwest at 20, a high of 24, and Monday sunny with a high of 23. The Prince Albert region today, mainly cloudy with a 30% chance of showers and a risk of a thunderstorm, a high of 24. Tonight, partly cloudy with a 60% chance of showers or thunderstorms, a low of 13 degrees. Sunday, a mix of sun and cloud, wind becoming northwest at 20 and a high of 23. And Monday, sunny with a high of 23 degrees. I'm Kurt Sanderson, and that's your weather.
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3: 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We only play the songs that can be called legendary. 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From

0: the Glory Boys, Slogo the Days on Country 600 at CJWW with Kendra joining you here this Saturday afternoon, celebrating a win for the Riders last night in Ottawa, 27-22 over the Red Blacks. And the Green and White, well, they're going to be back home next weekend, a Sunday game in the calendar. And hopefully by then, the weather in Saskatchewan far more settled for them hosting the Ticats at Mosaic Stadium.
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1: Hi.
0: Hi. Do you have any idea why I might be calling you today?
1: Well, I did enter a contest. So.
0: You sure did. You dropped by our Flamin Saskatchewan Summer Hauler and you've earned yourself an official entry.
1: Oh, nice.
0: Yeah, so you had a whole crew out there from the looks of it.
1: I did, yeah.
0: Awesome. So, with a family like that, think you could make good use of a hauler?
1: Oh, yes, definitely.
0: Any ideas off the top of your dome?
1: Well, it'd be really we're renovating our house actually. So, it'd be really handy for getting things from the hardware store out to the house to be able to work on it.
0: Absolutely. Well, it's always good to know that you might have some plans for it and some use for it. And we're going to be making the official draw in September, so best of luck to you, okay?
1: Oh, thank you very much.
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8: Here is your weekend weather from the Saskatoon Media Group Newsroom. The Environment Canada forecast for Saskatoon and area today, a mix of sun and cloud with a 30% chance of showers, risk of a thunderstorm, fog dissipating this morning, wind becoming south at 20 this afternoon and a high of 27, tonight partly cloudy with a 60% chance of showers or thunderstorms, wind south at 20 becoming light and a low of 11, Sunday a mix of sun and cloud, wind becoming northwest at 20, a high of 24, and Monday sunny with a high of 23. The Prince Albert region today, mainly cloudy with a 30% chance of showers and a risk of a thunderstorm, a high of 24. Tonight, partly cloudy with a 60% chance of showers or thunderstorms, a low of 13 degrees. Sunday, a mix of sun and cloud, wind becoming northwest at 20 and a high of 23. And Monday, sunny with a high of 23 degrees. I'm Kurt Sanderson, and that's your weather.

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0: Country 600 CJWW with Dwayne Steele, Stuck on Your Love. This is Kendra. If you've ever wondered why you perhaps fall asleep better with one leg sticking outside of the blankets like you're doing the hokey pokey, well, it turns out there is a very good reason. We're going to be talking about it right after Morgan Wallen.
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0: more than my hometown on Country 600 CJWW. This is Kendra. When it comes to falling asleep, well, sometimes you need any tip or trick you can find. And one is sticking your leg or foot from outside the blanket. Some people just find themselves in this position naturally, and there's a very good scientific reason behind it. Basically, sticking your foot out helps regulate your body temperature. It brings on a cooling effect, and, well, your body says, okay, I'm cooling off to a good temperature, time to go to sleep. It also is kind of that comfort level, because I know quite a few people, doesn't matter the temperature, they've always got to start off with a blanket.
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and a boogie on Legendary Country 600 CJWW, making our way through this Saturday afternoon before the 3 o'clock news. We've got tunes on the way from Chase Rice and Florida Georgia Line, some Brett Kissel, Charlie Major, and right now it's Old Dominion, Make It Sweet.

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0: the CJWW Newsroom, bringing you Saskatchewan's news first. Here's what's happening.
1: Good afternoon. I'm Kurt Sanderson, CJWW News. Saskatchewan's minimum wage will increase to $15.70 per hour on October 1st, marking another annual adjustment under the province's wage indexation formula. The 40% wage increase from the current rate is based on a calculation that gives equal weight to changes in Saskatchewan's consumer price index and the province's average hourly wage. The formula is used each year to determine adjustments to the provincial minimum wage. The province said the increase is part of a broader effort to strengthen Saskatchewan's economy while helping workers keep pace with rising costs. The province noted Saskatchewan's minimum wage has increased by more than 90% since 2008, when it stood at $8.25 per hour. Construction on Saskatoon parks, playgrounds, and park drainage systems will take place throughout the year through the city's park upgrade program. Enhancements to the parks may include new or improved pathways or lighting, upgraded irrigation and drainage systems, and landscaping. There are 14 different parks that are scheduled to receive upgrades this year. Chris Zarabeski explained there are four different categories to park upgrades.
2: We talked about park upgrades. We talked about new park construction, flood control projects, which are coming to an end this year, and then also the natural infrastructure fund projects. There's been quite a bit of park development over the years on that. So that's all on the webpage.
1: Two parks are scheduled to be upgraded this year, Ernest Lindner Park and Forest Grove Linkage. Ernest Lindner is the biggest of the two projects at an estimated $1.8 million. The upgrades will lead to temporary closures within the parks. Every summer, the Healthy Beaches program takes water samples from popular swimming areas and tests them for common contaminants, such as E. coli and microcystins, a toxin produced by blue-green algae. Chief Medical Health Officer Dr. Saqib Shahab says the program has been well-received.
3: This program started a few years ago, and it's been quite popular because it's just one additional thing that people can look at before they head off to the beach. It just gives you an idea of what the water quality is like.
1: The information gathered through the testing is then posted so the public can make informed decisions before heading out. Approximately 76,000 more Saskatchewan women are now eligible to book routine screening mammograms through the province's Breast Check program, following the final phase of an expanded breast cancer screening initiative. As of July 1st, women aged 40 and older can schedule screening mammograms without a referral if they meet the program's eligibility criteria. The change completes an 18-month phased expansion that began in January 2025, gradually lowering the minimum screening age from 50 to 40. According to the Saskatchewan Cancer Agency, about 75% of breast cancers in Saskatchewan are detected at an early stage through routine breast check screening mammograms. The Saskatchewan Health Authority said the expanded program will allow more women to take an active role in monitoring their breast health through earlier access to routine screening. Health officials recommend eligible women receive a screening mammogram every 2 years. I'm Kurt Sanderson, CJWW News.
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1: Here is your weekend weather from the Saskatoon Media Group Newsroom. The Environment Canada forecast for Saskatoon and area today, a mix of sun and cloud with a 30% chance of showers, risk of a thunderstorm, fog dissipating this morning, wind becoming south at 20 this afternoon and a high of 27. Tonight, partly cloudy with a 60% chance of showers or thunderstorms, wind south at 20 becoming light and a low of 11. Sunday, a mix of sun and cloud, wind becoming northwest at 20, a high of 24, and Monday sunny with a high of 23. The Prince Albert region today, mainly cloudy with a 30% chance of showers and a risk of a thunderstorm, a high of 24. Tonight, partly cloudy with a 60% chance of showers or thunderstorms, a low of 13 degrees. Sunday, a mix of sun and cloud, wind becoming northwest at 20 and a high of 23. And Monday, sunny with a high of 23 degrees. I'm Kurt Sanderson, and that's your weather.
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0: Megan Patrick after 3 o'clock. Never giving up on you. Legendary Country 600 at CJWW with Kendra joining you here July 4th. And quite a few interesting events going on, especially down in the States. The annual Nathan's Famous Hot Dog Eating Competition. And this morning, Mickey Sudo devoured 38 hot dogs in just 10 minutes, winning the women's competition. Joey Chestnut, 66 hot dogs in 10 minutes, winning the men's title. So both of these names, if they sound familiar, for very good reason. They're both previous winners. But important to note, Mickey Sudo, 51 hot dogs was how many she was able to chow down in 2024. And Chestnut, his record, which was set back in 2021, was 76. So they didn't beat their previous records. But let's not scoff at those numbers, because it's probably more hot dogs in 10 minutes than any of us will eat in an entire year.
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0: Introducing the new Crush It Hard Iced Tea from the makers of Provincial Vodka. Crush It tastes like
1: victory. When the sun goes down, the mosquitoes come out. Of course, there are a few ways to try and keep them away from you. Obviously, making sure there's no standing water around, wearing repellent, and, well, wearing lighter colors. Apparently, they're less visually attracted to lighter tones. The dark colors, like red, blue, because they resemble how mosquitoes perceive human skin tones, apparently they're more attracted to them. And unfortunately, wouldn't you know it, my tent is blue and my sleeping bag is red.
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14: Here is your weekend weather from the Saskatoon Media Group Newsroom. The Environment Canada forecast for Saskatoon and area today, a mix of sun and cloud with a 30% chance of showers, risk of a thunderstorm, fog dissipating this morning, wind becoming south at 20 this afternoon and a high of 27. Tonight, partly cloudy with a 60% chance of showers or thunderstorms, wind south at 20 becoming light and a low of 11. Sunday, a mix of sun and cloud, wind becoming northwest at 20, a high of 24, and Monday sunny with a high of 23. The Prince Albert region today, mainly cloudy with a 30% chance of showers and a risk of a thunderstorm, a high of 24. Tonight, partly cloudy with a 60% chance of showers or thunderstorms, a low of 13 degrees. Sunday, a mix of sun and cloud, wind becoming northwest at 20 and a high of 23. And Monday, sunny with a high of 23 degrees. I'm Kurt Sanderson, and that's your weather.
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0: Apocalypse on Country 600 CJWW. 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
2: 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Saskatoon Crime Stoppers is a non-profit organization that works with the community in partnership with the public, the media, and the police in a joint commitment to prevent and solve crime in Saskatoon and the province. Saskatoon Crime Stoppers provides the public with the opportunity to anonymously and therefore safely communicate information that they have regarding criminal activity within the community. Our program is entirely funded on community donations and corporate sponsors. If you know of a crime that's been committed, you can leave a tip by calling 1-800-222-8477 or online at our website, saskatooncrimestoppers.com. Tips can be left 24 hours a day, 7 days a week. When submitting a tip, the caller will never be asked to reveal their identity. Once a tip has been submitted, a tip number is provided and the caller's identity is never known to us. We will not ask your name and you can remain anonymous. Information that is provided to Crime Stoppers can help police build cases in Saskatoon and around the province to reduce, prevent, and solve crimes. Please visit our website for more information. You can also check us out on Instagram and X for updates, active crimes, and photos of suspects that are wanted or need identifying. Saskatoon Crime Stoppers, do your part to stop crime in our community.
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0: Neil McCoy and The Shake on Country 600 at CJWW with Kendra. Unfortunately, our province just not able to shake this unsettled weather that we've been seeing lately. Yes, it looks like another active day for severe weather, especially across southern and central Saskatchewan. And according to the experts, they say some good advice is having a way to receive warnings, keep an eye on the sky, and have a safety plan in place if severe weather does approach. Don't hesitate to implement that safety plan. So hopefully everyone remains safe this weekend as Mother Nature, just keeps throwing more severe weather our way. Let's go to the
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One of the top tunes of 2025 from Lainey Wilson, Somewhere Over Laredo. And you know what? 2026, another incredible year for her. New Netflix documentary, new tunes, and she recently got married as well. Legendary Country.

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0: from the CJWW Newsroom, bringing you Saskatchewan's news first. Here's what's happening.
1: Good afternoon. I'm Kurt Sanderson, CJWW News. Sask Power's application to the Canada Energy Regulator to build and operate two international power lines has been approved. Once complete, the IPL will increase shared power line capacity as part of the Southwest Power Pool project from 150 megawatts to 650 megawatts. The proposed lines will link the Tableland Switching Station, 15 kilometers southwest of Estevan, to the Saskatchewan-North Dakota border. Sask Power will construct two 6-kilometer lines in Canada, while Basin Electric will build the 180-kilometer line in the United States. In a news release, Sask Power President and CEO Rupen Pandya said increasing the interconnection between Sask Power and the SPP will enhance the resilience and flexibility of both our electricity grids, allowing for more efficient balancing of supply and demand across regions. Despite weather challenges across the prairies, David Shednovic, Assistant Vice President of Grain at CN, says the railway posted a record month for grain movement in June.
2: Grain shipments on CN of grain and processed grain products for the month of June did hit a record just by a whisker, 2.67 million metric tons compared to 2.64 million metric tons. The previous record that was as of June of 2020.
1: Shednovic credits strong demand throughout the grain supply chain. The city's park upgrade program is helping to update many playground, park drainage systems, and parks. Two parks are scheduled to be upgraded this year, Ernest Linder Park and Forest Grove Linkage. Ernest Linder is the bigger of the two projects at an estimated $1.8 million. The upgrades for the Ernest Linder Park received supplementary income through the Federation of Canada Municipality Grants. Chris Zarabeski explained the supplementary income will go towards more trees in the park.
3: You know, in our assessment, we did acknowledge there's quite a few mature poplar trees that have deteriorated and will need to be removed for safety reasons. So making sure that we get some more trees in that park to help with the canopy, tree canopy of that area.
1: Other enhancements to the parks may include new or improved pathways or lighting, upgraded irrigation and drainage systems, and other amenities. The upgrades will lead to temporary closures within the parks. Young people in Saskatchewan are being invited to take part in a new free leadership program through the Aboriginal Friendship Centres of Saskatchewan. The 6-month Navigating Horizons program is open to anyone between the ages of 12 and 25 in Yorkton, Meadow Lake, LaRonge, Buffalo Narrows, Isle of Cross, and Fort Qu'Appelle. It combines online sessions with community activities and includes incentives like reward trips to a Rough Rider game in Regina and a national youth conference in Victoria, British Columbia. Organizers hope to expand the program to more Saskatchewan communities in the future. Applications are being accepted until the end of July, and you can find a link to the application with this story online. I'm Kurt Sanderson, CJWW News.
0: 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Share it with Saskatchewan at 306-244-1925.
1: Here is your weekend weather from the Saskatoon Media Group Newsroom. The Environment Canada forecast for Saskatoon and Airy tonight, partly cloudy with a 60% chance of showers or thunderstorms, a low of 11. Tomorrow, a mix of sun and cloud, a high of 24. Monday, sunny with a high of 23. And Tuesday, sunny with a high of 25. The Prince Albert region tonight, partly cloudy with a 60% chance of showers or thunderstorms, a low of 13. Sunday, a mix of sun and cloud and a high of 23. Monday, sunny with a high of 23 degrees, and Tuesday, sunny with a high of 25. I'm Kurt Sanderson, and that's your weather.
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0: playing for keeps on Legendary Country 600 CJWW. This is Kendra. Things quieter out at Sutherland Automotive Speedway this weekend because, well, there is no racing on the schedule. But they will return next Saturday, July 11th. They got their big fan appreciation night with the Street Stocks, Bandoleros, Super Stocks, Pro Trucks, Racer Junk, King of the Hill. So it is going to be a packed schedule and hopefully some good weather for a day of racing out there as well.
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0: 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Crush It tastes like
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7: Here is your weekend weather from the Saskatoon Media Group Newsroom. The Environment Canada forecast for Saskatoon and Erie tonight, partly cloudy with a 60% chance of showers or thunderstorms, a low of 11. Tomorrow, a mix of sun and cloud, a high of 24. Monday, sunny with a high of 23. And Tuesday, sunny with a high of 25. The Prince Albert region tonight, partly cloudy with a 60% chance of showers or thunderstorms, a low of 13. Sunday, a mix of sun and cloud and a high of 23. Monday, sunny with a high of 23 degrees, and Tuesday, sunny with a high of 25. I'm Kurt Sanderson, and that's your weather.
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0: 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Here's hoping you're one of the 60 lucky people that will be in for the final draw with the trailer and everything inside worth over $40,000. Because remember, if you want to be a baller, you've got to win the Summer Hauler.
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0: Lady A on Legendary Country 600 CJWW with Kendra joining you here this weekend. Those looking for a good time, well, a few potentially looking just for a nap and a bit of a lie down. That's right. In New York City, there are so many people in need of just finding time for some rest that a club rest stop has actually started up. A wellness coach in New York has begun these meetings in Central Park for 2 hours of guided breathing, sound baths, meditation, and the ability to just slow down and take a nap. I guess the first meetup brought in about 40 people. 700 have already signed up for future events. So the need is definitely there, especially in the bustling city of New York. I can't help but think if we had any of these and well, Saskatchewan, you meet up at a park, try and take a nap, you'd be eaten alive by mosquitoes.
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0: Imaginary Country 600 CJWW with one of the voices set to perform September 19th in Saskatoon. It's Dean Brody. Yeah, that's right. He's going to be part of the CCMA Awards. They're rolling out the red carpet in Saskatoon for the biggest night in country music. And in the lead up, there's, well, a whole country music week set for Saskatoon. And they are looking for volunteers. They've got their applications open now. So many ways you can take part, be, well, a part of event support. They've got guest services to media production, transportation, really a role for every country music fan who's looking to get involved. And volunteer shifts begin Monday, September 14th, run through Saturday, September 19th, which is the big night. So you can get involved. They've got their call for volunteers and applications online right now at www.ccma.org.
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Legendary Country 600 CJWW with just over a month to go until you can catch Jade Eagleson taken to the grandstand stage at the Saskatoon X August 5th. And don't forget, great thing about shows at the X, admission is free with your admission into the Saskatoon X.

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0: the CJWW Newsroom, bringing you Saskatchewan's news first. Here's what's happening.
1: Good afternoon. I'm Kurt Sanderson, CJWW News. Saskatchewan's minimum wage will increase to $15.70 per hour on October 1st, marking another annual adjustment under the province's wage indexation formula. The 40% wage increase from the current rate is based on a calculation that gives equal weight to changes in Saskatchewan's consumer price index and the province's average hourly wage. The formula is used each year to determine adjustments to the provincial minimum wage. The province said the increase is part of a broader effort to strengthen Saskatchewan's economy while helping workers keep pace with rising costs. The province noted Saskatchewan's minimum wage has increased by more than 90% since 2008, when it stood at $8.25 per hour. Construction on Saskatoon parks, playgrounds, and park drainage systems will take place throughout the year through the city's park upgrade program. Enhancements to the parks may include new or improved pathways or lighting, upgraded irrigation and drainage systems, and landscaping. There are 14 different parks that are scheduled to receive upgrades this year. Chris Zarabeski explained there are four different categories to park upgrades.
2: We talked about park upgrades. We talked about new park construction, flood control projects, which are coming to an end this year, and then also the natural infrastructure fund projects. There's been quite a bit of park development over the years on that. So that's all on the webpage.
1: Two parks are scheduled to be upgraded this year, Ernest Lindner Park and Forest Grove Linkage. Ernest Lindner is the biggest of the two projects at an estimated $1.8 million. The upgrades will lead to temporary closures within the parks. Every summer, the Healthy Beaches program takes water samples from popular swimming areas and tests them for common contaminants, such as E. coli and microcystins, a toxin produced by blue-green algae. Chief Medical Health Officer Dr. Saqib Shahab says the program has been well-received.
3: This program started a few years ago, and it's been quite popular because it's just one additional thing that people can look at before they head off to the beach. It just gives you an idea of what the water quality is like.
1: The information gathered through the testing is then posted so the public can make informed decisions before heading out. Approximately 76,000 more Saskatchewan women are now eligible to book routine screening mammograms through the province's Breast Check program, following the final phase of an expanded breast cancer screening initiative. As of July 1st, women aged 40 and older can schedule screening mammograms without a referral if they meet the program's eligibility criteria. The change completes an 18-month phased expansion that began in January 2025, gradually lowering the minimum screening age from 50 to 40. According to the Saskatchewan Cancer Agency, about 75% of breast cancers in Saskatchewan are detected at an early stage through routine breast check screening mammograms. The Saskatchewan Health Authority said the expanded program will allow more women to take an active role in monitoring their breast health through earlier access to routine screening. Health officials recommend eligible women receive a screening mammogram every 2 years. I'm Kurt Sanderson, CJWW News.
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1: Here is your weekend weather from the Saskatoon Media Group Newsroom. The Environment Canada forecast for Saskatoon and Airy tonight: partly cloudy with a 60% chance of showers or thunderstorms, a low of 11. Tomorrow, a mix of sun and cloud, a high of 24. Monday, sunny with a high of 23. And Tuesday, sunny with a high of 25. The Prince Albert region tonight: partly cloudy with a 60% chance of showers or thunderstorms, a low of 13. Sunday, a mix of sun and cloud and a high of 23. Monday, sunny with a high of 23 degrees, and Tuesday, sunny with a high of 25. I'm Kurt Sanderson, and that's your weather.
4: 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One minute, it's calm. 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
5: I'm Kira Miller with CJWW's Agribiz. A national cattle group is not shocked by the U.S. deciding not to renew the Canada-U.S.-Mexico Agreement on Trade in its current version. President of the Canadian Cattle Association, Tyler Fulton, says he expected it to happen.
6: The date of July 1st was kind of a nominal date that was connected within the agreement, but really didn't have like specific actions associated with it. So generally speaking, we're now officially in the review period and likewise are having those negotiations, I think, happen. We've definitely had feedback to that effect.
5: He says the deal is a good one for all three countries from an agricultural perspective.
6: And so there's not a great deal of, you know, irritants, especially in agriculture. We know that there are some, in particular, dairy with the U.S., and then the U.S. has some others, with Mexico. But by and large, there's really not a contingent within agriculture that thinks we should, start over. I mean, I think rightly, they want the issues addressed, but the agreement has worked very well for all three countries. And so that's what the Canadian Cattle Association will do, and that is just continue advocating for a full two-way tariff-free trade.
5: One of the things to watch for is how the issue of Canada's supply-managed sectors, and more specifically, our tariff rate quotas and production quotas will be handled, given this is one of the Americans' trade irritants. Fulton believes both sides will reach some form of middle ground on that issue.
6: The U.S. has been very clear, I think, about their desire to address the administration of the TRQs that Canada has and how that process happens. And it's been, conveyed to me that that's not really a renegotiation of sorts. That's something that can get dealt with, through the process of the review. So generally I'm pretty optimistic that we're going to find some common ground on that. I don't think that there's a desire to include any other ag or, other commodity groups or organizations that are impacted, that could be impacted by it. It's generally, I think, something that, that the Americans have made clear, exactly what they want to address. And I think broadly, through my conversations across different sectors of agriculture, I think that there's a path forward on it.
5: The trade agreement is in effect until 2036. Unless a deal is reached to extend it for another 16 years, all three countries will continue to review it on an annual basis until its expiration date. I'm Kira Miller, CJWW Agribiz.
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0: guys. Me Without You on Legendary Country 600 CJWW. This is Kendra. One of the interesting things about being in a relationship is how sometimes you get involved in things you never actually signed up for. For instance, through the month of June, for quite a few years now, my boyfriend's office has their annual step challenge, which means he signed up, and yet somehow I was also participating. And in the end, I'm not the one who will receive a prize.
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0: Down the Road I Go with Dirk Bentley on Country 600 CJWW with Kendra. July is here. One of my favorite times of year for heading down the road, checking the fields. Many looking nice and green, especially, well, with the amount of rain we've been getting lately. But of course, going and checking the fields also means my vehicle now looking, well, pretty muddy right about now. But I think many people in the same boat.
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1: Here is your weekend weather from the Saskatoon Media Group newsroom. The Environment Canada forecast for Saskatoon and Airy tonight, partly cloudy with a 60% chance of showers or thunderstorms, a low of 11. Tomorrow, a mix of sun and cloud, a high of 24. Monday, sunny with a high of 23. And Tuesday, sunny with a high of 25. The Prince Albert region tonight, partly cloudy with a 60% chance of showers or thunderstorms, a low of 13. Sunday, a mix of sun and cloud and a high of 23. Monday, sunny with a high of 23 degrees. And Tuesday, sunny with a high of 25. I'm Kurt Sanderson, and that's your weather.
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0: not, I don't call him daddy. On Country 600 CJWW, this is Kendra. And this week, an incredibly busy one across the province for storms. In fact, the Northern Tornadoes Project has actually confirmed 5-week tornadoes in our province from June 29th to the 3rd. So in that amount of time, 5 tornadoes confirmed. Now, thankfully, no injuries have been reported. And when it comes to, well, stormy weather, very active days, best advice, according to the experts, have a way to receive warnings, keep an eye on the sky, and have a safety plan in place if severe weather does approach, and do not hesitate to implement it.
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0: Lori Johnson and the Fall on Country 600 at CJWW with Kendra. Thank you so much for spending some time with me here this Saturday. Yes, it is the weekend, which means, hey, a few hours to go, 8 o'clock, Jackson Emery will be taking over and bringing you the tunes that make you want to hit the dance floor with your Saturday night old-time dance party. 8 o'clock until midnight, and of course, I will be back again tomorrow morning, 8 a.m., bringing you your Sunday morning edition of Call for Country.
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